0: Easy on Me, and that was by the one and only Adele, of course, and that's for the ladies on the Bay 7 on the Lie Unit. Hope you enjoyed that. If you did not, then don't you worry, we'll play you some more Adele tomorrow, so hopefully that'll be the third helping of Adele, so you'll have something that you like. And yes, we're just going to have our first break, but don't go anywhere.
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4: Welcome back to Your Monday Request. 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
0: And me, Gemma Kendall.
4: Yes, we're both still here. We haven't gone anywhere because we wouldn't miss this hour of brilliant music that you've all requested. And we're going to start this hour with Jill. Oh, you're on the Charwood ward, and you are apparently a big George Michael fan, and you gave me a particular song. You said it was called I'm So Scared, but you weren't too sure if it was called that or not. You just know that it said that. And I kind of recognised that as a lyric from a different corner. I'm sure he goes, I'm so scared. We'll hear it in a minute. So hopefully this is the right one. This is a different corner.

0: And a nice slow song there by George Michael. That was A Different Corner, which, you know, you might think it's called I'm So Scared, with how he says it quite often there. But yes, that is the one that actually pops up when you search it in Google as well. So hopefully I wasn't wrong to think it was that one that you were requesting, Jill. But, you know, you might hear some more George Michael throughout the week, so maybe a better one will get picked. But that was for you, Jill, on the Charnwood Ward.
1: Fabulous. I think that was pretty close.
0: That's probably the one. Yeah,
1: most likely. And now we're going to Justine on the Cotform Ward. And you wanted anything by Elvis. I'm assuming Elvis Presley. So you left the choice up to us. So I thought we'd have a fun one. You know, you've got to have a fun Elvis Presley, don't you?
0: Yeah.
1: This is Suspicious Minds.

0: Suspicious Minds by Elvis Presley. I hope you enjoyed that, Justine, on the Cotform Ward. It is one of his more rocky ones. So I hope you enjoyed it. And yeah, thank you very much.
1: Yes, and now we're going to really slow down the tempo. Well, we're going to go for a classical piece. And this is for you, Helen, on the Charlwood Ward. I met you tonight. And you said that you really like Mozart out of all the classical music that there is in our library. You wanted anything that was relaxing and gentle. So, well, one of Gemma's favourites in particular, it seems, is the Marriage of Figaro. So we went for the overture from Marriage of Figaro, and it's Mozart, and it's performed by Derek Jameson by the BBC Concert Orchestra. I think Jameson is probably the conductor, but it's on the CD here that we have from the Jameson collection. So enjoy this rendition of Mozart's Marriage of Figaro, and this is the overture.

0: And hopefully that was a perfect piece of music for you, Helen, on the Charlwood War. That was indeed Mozart's Marriage of Figaro, and that was the overture from that large movement. And this was selected by Jameson. I've been reading the booklet of this collection that we've got, and apparently he was a BBC Radio 2 DJ at some point in time. So he selected all these classical music pieces, and they're all performed by the BBC Concert Orchestra. But that's kind of all the details that we have on it. But yeah, hopefully you enjoyed that, Helen. And if not, I'm sure we'll be playing more Mozart throughout the week.
1: 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Just let us know your choice along with your name and ward. We look forward to playing your request.
2: Yes, it really is that simple. So please do get in touch. We do love hearing from all of our listeners and hearing your requests. And speaking of which, let's go to you, Mark, on the Newdigate ward. And you wanted some more Simply Red tonight. Yesterday we played you Stars. And today I thought, hope you enjoy this one. This one is definitely one of their more popular ones. Hope you enjoy it. This is Holding Back the Years.

0: Holding Back the Years by Simply Red. Hope you enjoyed that, Mark, on the Newdigate Ward, and we'll play you one last helping of Simply Red tomorrow, so stay tuned for that, same time, same place.
1: Indeed, and now we're going to move over to Tilgate Ward, where we say hello to Stephen. And you made a request very simply for Bob Marley, and then you did kind of expand on that, so you've given me quite a few here, but we're going to start with Bob Marley anyway, and this particular track you wanted, Three Little Birds.

0: and every little thing is going to be all right. And that was Bob Marley affirming that there with Three Little Birds. And that's for you, Stephen, on the Tilgate Ward. Stay tuned. On the following shows, you're going to hear something by Patsy Cline and then something by Engelbert Humperdinck.
1: Lovely. And now we're going to Laura and Aaron Davidson on the Tilgate Ward. You wanted, for your first request, you wanted Sina Spyro on the Hill, which I think I found. I think it is this one. It's Die on This Hill. I hope you enjoy it. It's one of our more modern tracks. We got it from the latest Now That's What I Call Music. So very excited. Yeah, enjoy.

0: That was Sienna Spiro. And that was Die on This Hill. And that was for you, Laura and Aaron, on the Tailgate Ward. We'll play you The Honeys tomorrow. And then you also gave Connor a choice, so I'll pass it over to him. Yeah, to...
1: Lovely for doing that. Thank you.
0: Absolutely. So, yeah, that's a bit of a surprise. So, yeah, thank you very much. And, yes, we're just going to have our final break for the evening, but don't go anywhere.

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0: 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Still with us, both Connor Gray and
1: Gemma Kendall.
0: Yes, of course. We wouldn't miss this last half an hour of the show for the world. So we're going to start with you, Joe, and you're on the Charlwood Ward. And you requested this track. I've not heard of it, but I'm always up for a musical education. It's Billy J. Kramer and Little Children.

0: Just for you, Joe, on the Charwood Ward, that was Billy J. Kramer and Little Children. And I guess in a kind of similar vein to that, we're going to hear Penny Lane by the Beatles tomorrow, probably kind of more well-known sound that's kind of similar to. And then you basically left the choice up to us on your third choice, any Queen song. So I'm sure the team on Wednesday, will be happy to choose.
1: Brilliant. And but now we're going to Sue on the Lie Ward, and you wanted anything by the Eagles. You left the choice up to us, so I thought we'd play probably their most popular track. Here it is, full and uncut, Hotel California.

0: Hotel California. And I hope you enjoyed that, Sue, on the Live Ward, and that was your second helping, well, first helping of the Eagles. We'll play you another Eagles tomorrow.
1: Indeed. And now we're going to move swiftly to Luca. And you were making plenty of jokes with, I think it was, well, whoever was visiting you on the Tailgate Ward earlier, because you're basically trying to come up with songs that were kind of hospital related or, you know, lying in bed and all that. So your first choice was Matt Bianco and Get Out of Your Lazy Bed, which we don't have. But we have a CD, actually, that's called like Lazy Sunday Mornings by The Mail on Sunday. But it's this track, Ordinary Day.

0: And there was Matt Bianco with Ordinary Day, and like I say, not Get Out of Your Lazy Bed, but included on a Lazy Sunday compilation, so sort of fitting in a way. And that was for you, Luca, on the Tailgate Ward, and hopefully you'll hear House of Pain and Jump Around on tomorrow's show.
1: Yes, and now we're going to Hayley on the Nudigate Ward. We'll play you another helping of Frank Sinatra, and you wanted Strangers in the Night.

0: Strangers in the Night, our second helping of Frank Sinatra. And that's for Hayley on the Nudie Gate Ward. We'll play you some more Frank Sinatra tomorrow. And I hope, Beryl, from earlier, I hope that you've enjoyed all your Frank Sinatras as well as this extra helping. Thank you.
1: Yeah, indeed. And now we're going to move to Janine. You're on the Tailgate Ward. I met you tonight. And quite simply, you just wanted this track by Eric Clapton, Wonderful Tonight.

0: And there's Eric Clapton with Wonderful Tonight, and hopefully that was wonderful for you, Janine, on the Tailgate Ward.
1: Yes, and I think it's just about time for us to say our goodbyes now. So, good night and get well soon for me, Gemma Kendall. Hope you all feel better, and I'll see you next Tuesday.
0: Well, lucky them. And it's goodbye from me, Conor Gray. We do still have one more song to play you, so I'll introduce that. But yeah, like Gemma said, get well soon to everyone. I will see you this Friday, I think.
1: Ooh,
0: actually, or this Saturday even. So look forward to that. Yeah,
1: absolutely.
0: I'm seeing you sooner. But we're going to finish tonight's show with Sarah's request. You're on Copthorne Ward. I met you earlier. And, well, you basically are a Westlife fan. Your husband seems to be a Level 42 fan. He wanted the China Way, which we'll play on tomorrow's show. But, yeah, we've got this track in particular for you. You wanted any Westlife. So we've looked through our library and we've made a selection. And the selection is Queen of My Heart.
1: Enjoy.
0: Good night.
1: Good night.

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0: From the Sky News Centre at 2, a tour operator says it's still dealing with a serious medical situation on a cruise ship off the coast of Cape Verde. A British man's in hospital with a confirmed case of the rodent-borne hantavirus, while three passengers have died. The situation in the Strait of Hormuz is still unclear. Iran's disputing US claims that two American-flagged vessels safely crossed the key trade route yesterday. Donald Trump's attempting to use his navy to free up the blockaded shipping channel. That's prompted the Iranian leadership to issue this warning through state TV.
1: Maritime movements that do not conform to the declared principles of the Iranian Revolutionary Guard Navy will face serious risks, and violating vessels will be stopped with force.
0: Two people have been killed and two seriously injured after a car rammed into pedestrians in Leipzig in eastern Germany. A local man's been detained. Two police officers have been attacked while responding to large crowds that had gathered at a car meet in West Belfast. Social media footage shows people driving erratically in the Colin area of the city last night. Police in Northern Ireland say several of their vehicles were also damaged. In sport, Manchester City's Premier League title hopes have fallen out of their hands after a dramatic 3-3 draw at Everton. Pep Guardiola's team needed a 97th minute equaliser to move 5 points off the top with a game in hand over leaders Arsenal.
2: They make a proper English game, and so aggressive in the duels. But in general, we make a really good performance.
0: Leaders Hearts remain on course for the Scottish Premiership title following a 2-1 home win over Rangers. And stars including Cara Delevingne, Nicole Kidman and Dame Anna Wintour have turned out in their best looks for fashion's biggest night of the year. This year's Met Gala theme is costume art. That's the latest. I'm Cam Hall.
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1: Hello, I'm Nick Hutchings. Why not join me between 10 and 1, Monday to Saturday, for a mixture of music and fun? I'll have the tunes you want to hear interspersed with facts from this day in history. I'll also have the local news so you can keep up with what's happening. That's 10 to 1, Monday to Saturday. You know, that bit between breakfast and lunch. I look forward to your company.
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0: From the Sky News Centre at 3, there's uncertainty about just how much transit is getting through the Strait of Hormuz. Donald Trump says two American-flagged vessels crossed the key shipping route yesterday because the US Navy's on hand to help. Iran, which has effectively cut off the channel, disputes that. Rahman Kapoor, the captain of a crude oil tanker, has been stranded in the waterway since the start of the conflict.
1: Ever since there was a ceasefire, situation was pretty normal, but past few days, several attacks. It is quite disturbing, and my crew morale is again, you know, going down. So it is really very upset to know, again, they are attacking merchant ships.
0: Around 150 people remain on board a cruise ship off the coast of Cape Verde after a hantavirus outbreak is suspected to have killed three people. A British man's in a critical condition in hospital in South Africa. Authorities in Germany say two people have been killed after a car ploughed into a crowd in Leipzig. The driver's been arrested. The Prime Minister's calling on the whole of society to stand with Jewish communities following the Golders Green terror attack. Keir Starmer's to meet leaders from policing, higher education and business about tackling anti-Semitism. In sport, Hearts have regained their three-point lead at the top of the Scottish Premiership with a 2-1 win at home to Rangers. The pace setters came from a goal down. Boss Derek McInnes praised his players' character.
2: That's three games in a row we've had to come from behind against good teams, you know, Hibs, Motherwell and Rangers, and ideally we wouldn't want to do that, but we know when we go behind, we've got that under the bonnet, we can still dig deep and find solutions and find ways to do it.
0: Manchester City dropped points in a 3-3 draw at Everton to hand the advantage to leaders Arsenal in the Premier League title race. And China's Wu Yizhe has won the world's snooker championship. He clinched an 18-17 victory against Sean Murphy at the Crucible. That's the latest. I'm Cam Hall.
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0: From the Sky News Centre at 4, Donald Trump suggesting high fuel prices will drop rapidly once the Iran conflict is resolved. He says two American-flagged ships have crossed the Strait of Hormuz safely today under guidance from his forces. Iran stepped up its attacks on the UAE as Tehran tries to maintain its stranglehold on the key trade route. The US president's told business leaders he's winning the war.
1: We're doing record business. We have a stock market that hit even with this military operation. We can't let Iran have a nuclear weapon. We hit all new highs, and I said we have to take care of business because we can't let that happen. So we did a little detour, and it's working out very nicely.
0: Efforts are underway to get two crew who may have the rodent-borne hantavirus off a cruise ship. Nearly 150 people are still on the vessel. Cape Verde authorities aren't allowing it to dock or those on board to disembark. Travel blogger Jake Rosmarin's on board and has posted this video to his TikTok account.
2: What's happening right now is very real for all of us here. We're not just a story. We're not just headlines. We're people. People with families, with lives, with people waiting for us at home.
0: The Prime Minister's to meet leaders from policing, higher education and business about tackling anti-Semitism later. It follows last week's Golders Green terror attack. Around two pubs a day are shut for good in the first 3 months of the year. The British Beer and Pub Association claims the closures led to about 2,400 job losses. Hearts have taken a huge step towards the Scottish Premiership title with a 2-1 win at home to Rangers. The leaders are now 3 points clear of nearest challengers Celtic. And Manchester City have cut Arsenal's lead to 5 points at the top of the Premier League with a 3-3 draw at Everton. Nottingham Forest boosted their chances of survival with a 3-1 win at Chelsea. That's the latest. I'm Cam Hall.
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0: From the Sky News Centre at 5, the situation in the Strait of Hormuz is still unclear. Iran's disputing US claims that two American-flagged vessels safely crossed the key trade route yesterday. Donald Trump's attempting to use his navy to free up the blockaded shipping channel. The cruise ship, where three people have died in a suspected hantavirus outbreak, still hasn't docked in Cape Verde. Around 150 passengers are on board, while one British man's in a critical condition in hospital. Molecular virologist Vinod Balasubramaniam tells us how the virus is transmitted from rodents to humans.
1: People become infected when they inhale tiny particles from dried rodent urine, droppings or saliva, especially in enclosed or poorly ventilated spaces, where contaminated materials has been disturbed, especially when you're cleaning a certain, surface or a certain area.
0: The Prime Minister's calling on the whole of society to stand with Jewish communities following the Golders Green terror attack. Sakir Starmer's to meet leaders from policing, higher education and business about tackling anti-Semitism. Two police officers have been attacked while responding to large crowds that had gathered at a car meet in West Belfast. Northern Ireland's force says several of its vehicles were also damaged last night. Manchester City boss Pep Guardiola promises his side will keep fighting in the Premier League title race against leaders Arsenal after a dramatic 3-3 draw at Everton. It leaves them 5 points off the top, but with a game in hand on their rivals.
2: Now it's in our hands. If they win all the games, the title will be for Arsenal. So what to do is win our game, next one, recover well, and have to have a series of games, 3 days, and this is what we have to do.
0: Hearts moved 3 points clear at the top of the Scottish Premiership with a 2-1 win at home to Rangers. And China's Wu Yizhe has won the World Snooker Championship. The 22-year-old clinched an 18-17 final victory over Sean Murphy at the Crucible. That's the latest. I'm Cam Hall.
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0: From the Sky News Centre at 6, Iran's foreign minister says tensions in the Strait of Hormuz show there's no military solution to a political crisis. It follows Donald Trump's claim that the US Navy guided two American flag ships out of the waterway yesterday. Tehran has effectively blockaded the key trade route during the two-month conflict. And speaking to business leaders in the White House, the US president called the situation nasty and tricky.
1: We have to have the right people, and they have to be sharp, and they have to be smart. Because if you don't have the platform, meaning the country, meaning the right principles, the right everything, our country's booming now, despite the fact that we're in a, I call it a mini war, because that's all they are.
0: Efforts are underway to get two crew who may have the rodent-borne hantavirus off a cruise ship. Nearly 150 people are still on the vessel, which Cape Verde authorities aren't allowing to dock. Local health officials say passengers won't be allowed to disembark yet. U.S. travel blogger Jake Rosmarin's on board.
2: What's happening right now is very real for all of us here. We're not just a story. We're not just headlines. We're people. People with families. With lives, with people waiting for us at home.
0: The Prime Minister is bringing together leaders from policing, higher education and business in an effort to counter anti-Semitism. Sir Keir Starmer is calling on the whole of society to stand with Jewish communities following the Golders Green terror attack. Around two pubs a day shut for good in the first 3 months of the year. The British Beer and Pub Association claims the closures led to the loss of around 2,400 jobs. Manchester City's dropped points in their 3-3 draw with Everton and handed advantage to Arsenal in the Premier League title race. And in the Scottish Premiership, Hearts beat Rangers 2-1. And Blake Lively and Justin Baldoni have reached a settlement in their legal battle over It Ends With Us. Lively accused her co-star of sexual harassment on set, while he countersued for defamation. That's the latest. I'm Stevie Schillingbaum.
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Good morning and welcome to Breakfast with Katie Child on this Ruby Tuesday morning. This is Radio Redhill and well, we've got Monday out of the way and it feels like the week is starting to pick up pace. There's lots for you to enjoy on today's show. Ian Wilson is ready to share with you his birthday stars. We'll have a little bit of time to get those brains warmed up before our breakfast brain teaser. And of course, a mix of the best music.

0: It's Breakfast with Katie Child, and we're broadcasting to you on 1431 AM online and also on your bedside units. It's time for those birthday stars with Ian Wilson.
1: The birthday stars.
2: Yes, May the 5th, and a look at the birthdays this morning. Leopold III, the Holy Roman Emperor, born this day 1747. George Borrow, the English author, born this day 1803. Karl Marx, the German philosopher and author, born this day 1818. And Archibald, Lord Wavell, the British soldier, born this day 1883. And it was on this day back in 1525, the Peasants' Revolt in South Germany was suppressed. 1864, the indecisive Battle of Wilderness was fought in Virginia between federal troops under Ulysses S. Grant and Confederate troops under Robert E. Lee. And 1865 on this day, a revolt in San Domingo forced Spain to renounce sovereignty. And that is the birthday stars for today, May the 5th.
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2: Update.
3: I'm Nora Scardarella with your update for Surrey. A woman in her 70s has been left with potentially life-threatening injuries after being hit by a double-decker bus in Aldershot. Police said the collision happened on Hospital Hill on Saturday. Emily Jeffrey reports.
4: Officers said the incident took place between the junctions of Badajos Road and Penefathers Road shortly before 1:30 on Saturday lunchtime. The pedestrian, a woman in her 70s from Aldershot, was taken to hospital with serious and potentially life-threatening injuries. Police are after witnesses and dashcam footage.
3: Campaigners are calling for improvements on bus and train services for disabled passengers ahead of the local elections. A Surrey Coalition for Disabled People charity says they're urging politicians to do more to make public transport more accessible. CEO Nikki Roberts says the charity recently arranged a series of trips on trains to the countryside.
5: Some of the more rural stations in particular. So we have visited some of those, and they are quite tricky to get people, particularly wheelchair users, on in and out of the stations.
3: Well, Surrey County Council, the Department for Transport and the Rail Delivery Group, which represents rail firms, says measures are being taken to improve access for disabled people. And finally, in sports, Farnham Town are celebrating promotion for the third successive season after beating Gloucester City 5-1 to reach the National League South. Nearly 3,000 supporters watched the side reach the sixth tier of the football pyramid, and it was owner Harry Hugo who bought the club 5 years ago.
6: Combined counties, Isthmian South, South Central, Southern Premier South, National South, four leagues in 3 years, three promotions. What a feeling.
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It's getting very close to the end of the first hour of the show, but don't worry, there's still lots more to come. We'll be keeping you up to date with the latest news in a few minutes' time, and then a little later on, we'll have our breakfast brain teaser.

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0: From the Sky News Centre at 7. The situation in the Strait of Hormuz is still unclear. Iran's disputing US claims that two American-flagged vessels safely crossed the key trade route yesterday. Donald Trump's attempting to use his navy to free up the blockaded shipping channel. That's prompted the Iranian leadership to issue this warning through state TV.
1: Maritime movements that do not conform to the declared principles of the Iranian Revolutionary Guard Navy will face serious risks, and violating vessels will be stopped with force.
0: Efforts continue this morning to get hundreds of people off a cruise ship at the centre of a hantavirus outbreak. Local authorities in Cape Verde say passengers can't disembark yet to protect locals. The Prime Minister is calling on the whole of society to stand with Jewish communities following the Golders Green terror attack. Keir Starmer is to meet leaders from policing, higher education and business to see how the UK can tackle anti-Semitism. A man's been charged after two Jewish men were stabbed in the street last week. Speaking then, the PM said there's no place for hatred here.
2: People are scared. Scared to show who they are in their community. Scared to go to synagogue and practice their religion. Nobody should live like that in Britain.
0: Meanwhile, The Times is reporting some Labour MPs are reportedly planning an open letter calling for Keir Starmer to resign if the party suffers a heavy defeat in Thursday's elections. Polling suggests it could lose control of Wales and around 2,000 councillors in England. Around 2,500 jobs were lost in the hospitality industry in the first 3 months of the year. The British Beer and Pub Association says, on average, two pubs closed for good every day. And Arsenal have the Premier League title race advantage after Manchester City dropped points in a 3-3 draw with Everton. Meanwhile, in the Scottish Premiership, leaders Hearts beat Rangers 2-1. That's the latest. I'm Stephen Shillinglaw.
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A very good morning to you. You're listening to Breakfast with Katie Child on Radio Redhill. We are now on hour two of the show, and we still have the birthday stars and our breakfast brain teaser on the way very shortly.

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1: The birthday stars.
2: Yes, May the 5th, and a look at the birthdays this morning. Leopold III, the Holy Roman Emperor, born this day 1747. George Borrow, the English author, born this day 1803. Karl Marx, the German philosopher and author, born this day 1818. And Archibald, Lord Wavell, the British soldier, born this day 1883. And it was on this day back in 1525, the Peasants' Revolt in South Germany was suppressed. 1864, the indecisive Battle of Wilderness was fought in Virginia between federal troops under Ulysses S. Grant and Confederate troops under Robert E. Lee. And 1865 on this day, a revolt in San Domingo forced Spain to renounce sovereignty. And that is the birthday stars for today, May the 5th.
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It's that time of the morning. Yes, it's time for this morning's breakfast brain teaser. Here is your question. I know a word, six letters it contains, and yet if you take one away, 12 is what remains. What is the word? I'll let you think about that while I play you some music, and then I'll give you the answer.

What did you make to the brain teaser this morning? Well, here is the question again. I know a word, 6 letters it contains, and yet if you take one away, 12 is what remains. What is the word? Well, the word is dozens. You remove the S at the end and you're left with a single dozen.

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2: The news is just around the corner and we're getting very close to the end of hour two on Breakfast with Katie Child. But there is more for you to look forward to in the second half of the show.

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0: From the Sky News Centre at 8, the situation in the Strait of Hormuz remains unclear this morning, with the US and Iran making contradictory claims over yesterday's attacks. Donald Trump says two American-flagged vessels safely passed through the vital route, with the US Navy attacking seven small Iranian boats. It comes after Tehran said it had struck a US warship near the strait, a claim rejected by White House officials. Housing Secretary Steve Reid outlined the government's objectives.
1: The Prime Minister is working very closely with international allies to de-escalate the situation, and he's been working with other allies, notably the President of France, to look at what we can do to secure the Strait of Hormuz so that supplies of energy can get through.
0: The cruise ship where three people have died in a suspected hantavirus outbreak still hasn't docked in Cape Verde. Around 150 passengers are on board, while one British man's in a critical but stable condition in hospital. Vinod Balasubramanian is a molecular virologist at Monash University in Malaysia. He tells us how the virus transmitted from rodents to humans.
2: People become infected when they inhale tiny particles from dried rodent urine, droppings or saliva, especially in enclosed or poorly ventilated spaces, where contaminated materials has been disturbed, especially when you're cleaning a certain, you know, surface or a certain area.
0: The Prime Minister has described the recent spate of anti-Semitic attacks as a crisis for all of us. Sir Keir Starmer's meeting senior figures from public life later to discuss a unified response to the issue. Manchester Airport's been ranked the UK's worst for flight delays. Birmingham, Bournemouth, Southampton and Gatwick complete the top five. Blake Lively and Justin Baldoni have reached a settlement over allegations of on-set sexual harassment. The actress had also claimed the director orchestrated a smear campaign against her. He'd always denied the accusations. And Arsenal have the upper hand as the Premier League title race reaches a crunch point after Manchester City's 3-3 draw at Everton. Pep Guardiola's side are now 5 points behind the leaders. That's the latest. I'm Stevie Shillinglaw.
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You're listening to Radio Redhill, and it's just gone 8 o'clock here on Breakfast with Katie Child. Time sure flies when you're having fun. The birthday stars are on the way, but not before a little music.

0: It's now time for the birthday stars. Here's Ian Wilson.
1: The birthday stars.
2: Yes, yeah, May the 5th, and look at the birthdays this morning. Leo Behold III, the Holy Roman Emperor, born this day 1747. George Borrow, the English author, born this day 1803. Karl Marx, the German philosopher and author, born this day 1818. And Archibald, Lord Wavell, the British soldier, born this day 1883. And it was on this day back in 1525, the Peasants' Revolt in South Germany was suppressed. 1864, the indecisive Battle of Wilderness was fought in Virginia between federal troops under Ulysses S. Grant and Confederate troops under Robert E. Lee. And 1865 on this day, a revolt in San Domingo forced Spain to renounce sovereignty. And that is the birthday stars for today, May the 5th.
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2: Update.
3: I'm Nora Scardarella with your update for Surrey. A woman in her 70s has been left with potentially life-threatening injuries after being hit by a double-decker bus in Aldershot. Police said the collision happened on Hospital Hill on Saturday. Emily Jeffrey reports.
4: Officers said the incident took place between the junctions of Badajoz Road and Penefathers Road shortly before 1:30 on Saturday lunchtime. The pedestrian, a woman in her 70s from Aldershot, was taken to hospital with serious and potentially life-threatening injuries. Police are after witnesses and dashcam footage.
3: Campaigners are calling for improvements on bus and train services for disabled passengers ahead of the local elections. A Surrey Coalition for Disabled People charity says they're urging politicians to do more to make public transport more accessible. CEO Nikki Roberts says the charity recently arranged a series of trips on trains to the countryside.
5: Some of the more rural stations in particular. So we have visited some of those, and they are quite tricky to get people, particularly wheelchair users, on in and out of the stations.
3: Well, Surrey County Council, the Department for Transport and the Rail Delivery Group, which represents rail firms, says measures are being taken to improve access for disabled people. And finally, in sports, Farnham Town are celebrating promotion for the third successive season after beating Gloucester City 5-1 to reach the National League South. Nearly 3,000 supporters watched the side reach the sixth tier of the football pyramid, and it was owner Harry Hugo who bought the club 5 years ago.
6: Combined counties, Isthmian South, South Central, Southern Premier South, National South, four leagues in 3 years, three promotions. What a feeling.
3: And that's your update for Surrey.
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0: I do hope you're enjoying the music I'm playing today. We thrive to bring you a mix of great music, but we also want to play the music you want to hear every evening from 8:30pm till 10pm, except on Sundays when it's 10am till 12. We have a request show which plays all of your favourite tunes. 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

0: This is Breakfast with Katie Child on Radio Red Hill. Now, do you like golden oldies? Well, if you do, then All Gold is the show for you. That's on Monday to Saturday from 5pm till 7pm, and then also on a Sunday from 5:30pm till 7pm as well. And that's All Gold with Nigel Gray.
1: Take a theme. 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Well, that's just what I've done on Theme for a Dream. Learn a few trivia facts about the artists and take on the occasional musical challenge. Yes, this is Chris Knott welcoming you to join me on Tuesday evenings at 8 o'clock for Theme for a Dream, the theme show with that little bit

It's Breakfast with Katie Child here on Radio Redhill, and I do hope I'm helping you wake up all energised for the day ahead. Let's have some more music before we catch the latest headlines at 9 o'clock.

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0: From the Sky News Centre at 9, there's uncertainty about just how much transit is getting through the Strait of Hormuz. Donald Trump says two American-flagged vessels crossed the key shipping route yesterday. Iran, which has effectively cut off the channel, disputes that. Rahman Kapoor, the captain of an oil tanker, has been stranded since the start of the conflict.
1: Ever since there was a ceasefire, situation was pretty normal. But past few days, several attacks. It is quite disturbing, and my crew morale is again, going down. So it is really very upset to know again they are attacking merchant ships.
0: A passenger from the UK remains in a critical but stable condition after an outbreak of hantavirus on a cruise ship in the Atlantic Ocean. Three people have died during the sailing from Argentina to Cape Verde. The Prime Minister is calling on the whole of society to stand with Jewish communities following the Golders Green terror attack. Sir Keir Starmer is to meet leaders from policing, education and business later to see how the UK can tackle anti-Semitism. A man's been charged after two Jewish men were stabbed in the street last week. And speaking then, the Prime Minister says there's no place for hatred.
2: People are scared. Scared to show who they are in their community. Scared to go to synagogue and practice their religion. Nobody should live like that in Britain.
0: Around 2,500 jobs were lost in the hospitality industry in the first 3 months of the year. The British Beer and Pub Association says on average, two pubs closed for good every day. In sport, Manchester City have dropped vital points in the Premier League title race, drawing 3-3 with Everton. Meanwhile, Hearts took a big step towards a Scottish Premiership title win with a win over challengers Rangers. And Heidi Klum, dressed as a statue, was among the highlights from fashion's biggest night of the year. Beyoncé also turned heads at the Met Gala, attending with teenage daughter Blue Ivy. That's the latest. I'm Stevie Shillinger.
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It's Tuesday morning here on Radio Redhill, and we have your second breakfast brain teaser coming up very shortly. There's just one more hour of the show left, and I will be keeping you entertained with more of this.

0: This is Breakfast with Katie Child on Radio Redhill, and you can listen in several different ways, online, on 1431am or on your bedside units. We have our second Breakfast Brain Teaser coming up very shortly, along with some more music after this.
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It's time for our breakfast brain teaser. And this morning's brain teaser is a what am I question. I jump when I run. I sit when I stand. A pocket of life gives me a helping hand. What am I? I'll give you the answer after some music. When the going gets tough.

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Well, I can give you a little clue if you like. Think of something down under. So here's the question again. I jump when I run. I sit when I stand. A pocket of life gives me a helping hand. What am I? I am a kangaroo. Well, that's enough brain teaser fun for now. Let me play you some more music.

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1: Hello, I'm Nick Hutchings. Why not join me between 10 and 1, Monday to Saturday, for a mixture of music and fun? I'll have the tunes you want to hear interspersed with facts from this day in history. I'll also have the local news so you can keep up with what's happening. That's 10 to 1, Monday to Saturday. You know, that bit between breakfast and lunch. I look forward to your company.

That's almost all we have time for today on Breakfast with Katie Child. The news is on the way shortly to keep you up to date with today's current affairs. I will be back tomorrow morning with some more of your favourite music, another testing brain teaser, and Ian Wilson will also tell you about tomorrow's birthday stars. But for now, here's some more music. See you in the morning.

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0: From the Sky News Centre at 10, there are fresh doubts over the ceasefire in Iran following reports of strikes on vessels in the Strait of Hormuz. Tehran claims its forces have struck an American warship. Meanwhile, Donald Trump says the US military has fired at seven small Iranian vessels in the shipping channel after Iran targeted boats unconnected to countries involved in the conflict. Political analyst Jasmine El-Gamal says the crisis can't be solved using military might.
1: It's not an impasse that's going to be solved with further military pressure, because that's always been known to just make Iran entrench in its positions even further and ride it out.
0: A cruise ship passenger is in a critical condition in a South African hospital with a rare rat-borne virus which has swept through a cruise ship. Three people have died following the outbreak of hantavirus on the vessel, which was sailing from Argentina to Cape Verde. The government's announced an extra £1 million will be given to Jewish communities to tackle a rise in anti-Semitic hate crime. Prime Minister Keir Starmer's hosting a roundtable later, aiming to find a unified way to tackle anti-Semitism. Community Secretary Steve Reed tells us who's been invited to Downing Street.
2: Leaders from the Jewish community, but importantly, leaders from other faiths right across society, public services, schools, to sit down and focus on what more we can all do to keep the Jewish community safe. The government's playing its part.
0: Meanwhile, the Times are reporting a number of Labour MPs are reportedly planning an open letter calling for Sir Keir Starmer to resign if the party suffers a heavy defeat in Thursday's elections. Manchester Airport's been ranked the UK's worst for flight delays. Birmingham, Bournemouth, Southampton and Gatwick complete the top five. And Blake Lively has settled her lawsuit with Justin Baldoni after she accused him of sexual assault and orchestrating a hate campaign against her. The director had always denied all allegations against him. The judges had already thrown out the pair's other claims. That's the very latest from Sky News. I'm Stevie Schillinglaw.

Right then, chalk off one day. We've made it to Tuesday. I'm Nick Hutchings and I'm here with you till one. There'll be local news at 10:30 and 12:30 and plenty of fine music like this.

0: I'm often asked when I walk around the wards, how can I request a piece of music? Well, there are a number of ways. We do have an email address you can email requests into. That's at studio@radioredhill.co.uk. studio@radioredhill.co.uk. When you fill that in, put what the piece of music is, who it's by, and who you'd like it requested for, and we'll try and get it into one of our request shows for you. We have a phone in the studio. If you'd like to ring us, you can ring us on 01737 488 069. That's 01737 488 069. You can leave a request there, and it's got an answer machine on it, so we can pick up any requests that, or anything that you've rung in if we're not in the studio. And also, don't forget, when request collectors are visiting the wards, you can grab one of them, or they'll come up and ask you, and you can tell them what you'd like to hear, and we'll try and slot that into a request show for you. So there's a number of ways to request, and please do request pieces of music, because we love playing what you want to hear on Radio Red Hill.
1: 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I'm Bob Barnes. 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The perfect ensemble.

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2: Update. I'm Laura Scardarella with your update for Surrey. A woman in her 70s has been rushed to hospital in a potentially life-threatening condition after being hit by a double-decker bus in Aldershot. Officers said the incident took place along Hospital Hill shortly before 1:30 on Saturday lunchtime. Emily Jeffrey reports.
3: Officers said the incident took place between the junctions of Badajos Road and Penefathers Road shortly before 1:30 on Saturday lunchtime. The pedestrian, a woman in her 70s from Aldershot, was taken to hospital with serious and potentially life-threatening injuries. Police are after witnesses and dashcam footage.
2: Campaigners are calling for improvements on bus and train services for disabled passengers ahead of the local elections this week. Surrey Coalition for Disabled People say they're urging politicians to do more to make public transport more accessible. CEO Nikki Roberts says the charity recently arranged a series of trips on trains to the countryside.
4: Some of the more rural stations in particular. So we have visited some of those and they are quite tricky to get people, particularly wheelchair users, on in and out of the stations.
2: Surrey County Council, the Department for Transport and the Rail Delivery Group say measures are being taken to improve access for disabled people. And a man from Caterham is set to trek 37 miles after previously being left unable to walk due to a spinal injury. Glenn Mayer, who's 66, was left needing to use a wheelchair for nearly 3 years after popping 3 discs in his back in September 2020. Today, he'll start a 3-day walk to the Royal National Orthopaedic Hospital in Stanmore in order to thank the surgeons and raise money.
5: I was given a 40% chance of success on surgery, but if I didn't go in and have it done, I would continue to deteriorate. The pain I was in was incredible, and really I had to make a difficult decision. Do I take the risk now, or am I just going to get worse?
2: And that's your update for Surrey.
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0: Well, good morning, everyone. It's May the 5th today. Hope you're enjoying the show so far. And I think we'll have a look back in time and see what happened on this day in history. Well, in 1617, Nicholas Hilliard received the first British patent for means of engraving and printing the king's head on documents. Also on this day in 1821, another thing to do with the sort of printing and painting, in fact, in the most famous piece of work by the artist John Constable, the Hay Wain, was first exhibited.
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0: From the Sky News Centre at 11, there are fresh doubts over the Iranian ceasefire as both Tehran and Washington make contradictory claims. Donald Trump says two American-flagged vessels passed safely through the vital shipping route, something denied by Iran, which says it struck a US warship. The Prime Minister has hosted a Downing Street roundtable on tackling anti-Semitism following the stabbing of two men in North London last week. Leaders from a cross-section of society, including business, education and faith, joined the talks. It comes as the government announced £1 million in extra funding for Jewish community groups. Sir Keir Starmer says, "We fight for British values."
1: It's not enough to simply say we stand with Jewish communities. Of course we do, but we must show it and act it. And the responsibility lies with each and every one of us. It is about the kind of country that we all want to live in.
0: A cruise ship passenger is in a critical condition in a South African hospital with a rare bat-borne virus. Three people have died following the outbreak of hantavirus on the vessel, which was sailing from Argentina to Cape Verde. The ship has been barred from docking in its destination over public health fears. Travel expert Simon Calder says it's an unusual situation.
2: It's not a normal virus, this. Yes, there is some person-to-person transmission. That's the thinking of the World Health Organization, but only very prolonged exposure of the sort you get if you were sharing a cabin with someone. So it is absolutely not on the same scale as COVID.
0: A man's died after being shot in South London on Sunday. The 25-year-old had been in a critical condition in hospital after the attack in Brixton. Around 2,500 jobs were lost in the hospitality industry in the first 3 months of the year. On average, two pubs closed for good every day. And Katy Perry and Kim Kardashian were some of the biggest names at last night's Met Gala. Beyoncé attended fashion's big night in New York for the first time in 10 years with daughter Blue Ivy. That's the latest. I'm Stevie Shillinglaw.
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Well, I've mentioned how to make a request, but when are these requests played? Well, we have request shows every day of the week, Monday to Saturday, inclusive. It's from 8:30 until 10 o'clock in the evening. And then on a Sunday, we don't have it in the evening, we have it in the morning instead, from 10 till 12. So that's your slots for requests. When you make a request, we'll try and fit it into the next available show for you. 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So maybe say, oh, I'd like to hear it on Tuesday evening, please. And then we'll try and slot it in there for you. So that's your request shows. 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It's at radioredhill.uk. 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So there you go. When the request shows are and where to find out more about us as well.

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0: Well, welcome back to the show. I'm Nick Hutchings. It's May the 5th today, and I think we'll have a look again and see what happened on this day in history. Well, in 1930, aviator Amy Johnson took off from Croydon Airport at the start of her historic solo flight to Australia. She flew there in 19 days in a plane named after her son, Jason. It's amazing. Think about it now. You can get there in about 19 hours, but in 19 days, my word. Also on this day in history in 1961, another person flying, but a lot higher, was Alan Shepard, and he became the first American in space. His suborbital flight at a height of 188 kilometres lasted 15 minutes.
1: If you love the theatre, join me, Sean Wallace, every Wednesday at 8 p.m. for Curtain Up. I'll bring you news from the West End and local theatres and play music from the best musicals, both old and new.

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0: From the Sky News Center at midday, there have been further reported clashes between the US and Iran in the Strait of Hormuz. The claims and counterclaims have triggered a further uncertainty over whether the ceasefire remains in place. Disruption to energy exports through the shipping channel has raised fears over the supply of jet fuel this summer. Ministers are rolling out contingency plans, and travel expert Simon Calder says we shouldn't panic.
1: Demand is going to be strongest in the UK in July and August. The picture is that there is nothing on the horizon at the moment that spells potential problems, and that's why I'm relaxed and looking forward to my holiday.
0: The World Health Organization says a rare virus linked to rats may have been passed between people on a cruise ship. Three passengers have died after contracting hantavirus following an outbreak on board the MC Honduras. It's currently moored off the coast of Cape Verde, and there are plans to medically evacuate two patients. Maria Van Kerkhove from the WHO.
2: They are doing some decontamination on board, disinfection in the cabins themselves. So we've asked about any rats on board. We've been told there are no rats on board. So there are lots of different things that are happening.
0: A man who was shot dead in South London on Sunday has now died. Police say they've launched a murder investigation after 25-year-old Keanu Taylor was attacked in Brixton. Three other people were also taken to hospital for treatment, but no one's yet been arrested. Manchester Airport's been ranked the UK's worst for flight delays. The Civil Aviation Authority recorded the average flight taking off 19 minutes and 30 seconds late. Around 2,500 jobs were lost in the hospitality industry in the first 3 months of the year. The British Beer and Pub Association says on average, two pubs closed for good every day. And just weeks after announcing a comeback tour, the Pussycat Dolls have shelved their planned US shows. They're blaming weak ticket sales, but the UK dates are still going ahead. That's the latest. I'm Stevie Shillinglaw.
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Well, thank you very much to the news team there. It's now just gone 12 o'clock. I'm Nick Hutchings. Welcome back to the show. I'll be with you till 1 this afternoon. I'll be playing you many more pieces of music like this one.

0: Welcome back. Listening to Nick Hutchings here on Radio Red Hill. Here from 10 o'clock till 1 o'clock this afternoon. Hope you're enjoying the show so far. Don't forget to look at our website if you're interested in finding out more about the station. It's at radioredhill.uk. So have a look there and I'm sure you'll find out more.
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2: Update. I'm Laura Scardarella with your update for Surrey. A woman in her 70s has been rushed to hospital in a potentially life-threatening condition after being hit by a double-decker bus in Aldershot. Officers said the incident took place along Hospital Hill shortly before 1:30 on Saturday lunchtime. Emily Jeffery reports.
3: Officers said the incident took place between the junctions of Badajos Road and Penefathers Road shortly before 1:30 on Saturday lunchtime. The pedestrian, a woman in her 70s from Aldershot, was taken to hospital with serious and potentially life-threatening injuries. Police are after witnesses and dashcam footage.
2: Campaigners are calling for improvements on bus and train services for disabled passengers ahead of the local elections this week. Surrey Coalition for Disabled People say they're urging politicians to do more to make public transport more accessible. CEO Nikki Roberts says the charity recently arranged a series of trips on trains to the countryside.
4: Some of the more rural stations in particular. So we have visited some of those and they are quite tricky to get people, particularly wheelchair users, on in and out of the stations.
2: Surrey County Council, the Department for Transport and the Rail Delivery Group say measures are being taken to improve access for disabled people. And a man from Caterham is set to trek 37 miles after previously being left unable to walk due to a spinal injury. Glenn Mayer, who's 66, was left needing to use a wheelchair for nearly 3 years after popping 3 discs in his back in September 2020. Today, he'll start a 3-day walk to the Royal National Orthopaedic Hospital in Stanmore in order to thank the surgeons and raise money.
5: I was given a 40% chance of success on surgery, but if I didn't go in and have it done, I would continue to deteriorate. The pain I was in was incredible, and really I had to make a difficult decision. Do I take the risk now, or am I just going to get worse?
2: And that's your update for Surrey.
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0: Welcome back. I'm Nick Hutchings with you till 1 o'clock today. It's May the 5th. Let's see what happened on May the 5th throughout history. We're going to start with a sporting memory from 1973 when Sunderland caused one of the greatest FA Cup final upsets when they beat the mighty Leeds United, who were a division above them at Wembley. The only goal of the game was scored by Ian Porterfield, and it was also, I think, memorable for Bob Stokoe's celebration afterwards. Also on this day in 1982, in a similar event to do with the sport, Graham Hearn set the world speed record on a skateboard over a 50-metre course, clocking up an incredible 110 kilometres per hour. Now, I've tried skateboarding when I was younger, and I found it very, very difficult. So I imagine going at 110 kilometres per hour must be absolutely terrifying.
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Well, that's about it for this afternoon. It's nearly 1 o'clock on Tuesday, and it's time nearly to go across for the news. Thank you for listening today. Hope you've enjoyed everything. I'll be back tomorrow morning at 10 o'clock, but I'll sign off for now. So from me, Nick Hutchings, goodbye, get well soon, and please keep listening to Radio Red Hill.

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0: From the Sky News Centre at 1, the Prime Minister has promised new legislation will be rushed through Parliament to tackle anti-Semitism. Sir Keir Starmer welcomed business, faith and policing leaders to Downing Street earlier to develop a unified response to what he calls a crisis. The government has announced £1 million in additional security funding. Toby Green from the Board of Deputies of British Jews outlines what action he'd like to see.
1: Quickly prosecute those who are engaging in criminal anti-Semitic incitement, but also we are calling on society in general and the government to stand next to the Jewish community and to celebrate Jewish life.
0: Two ill passengers on board a cruise ship at the centre of an outbreak of a virus spread by rats are going to be medically evacuated. The WHO say they don't believe there are infected rodents on board the ship docked off Cape Verde. An investigation into a woman's death was bungled by police because of institutional misogyny. That's according to a report into how officers treated showjumper Katie Simpson's death in County Londonderry in 2020. Detectives initially believed she'd taken her own life, but the following year, Jonathan Creswell was arrested on suspicion of her murder. Here's Justice Minister Naomi Long.
2: For too long, abuse has been allowed to thrive in the shadows created by fear, silence, stigma and control. We need to shine the light into those shadows. We need to remove the stigma and we need to speak openly and honestly about abuse.
0: A murder investigation has been launched after a man was shot dead in South London on Sunday. Three other people were taken to hospital for treatment following the incident in Brixton. Around 2,500 jobs were lost in the hospitality industry in the first 3 months of the year. The British Beer and Pub Association says on average, two pubs closed for good every day. And Taraji P. Henson has criticised celebrities for attending the Met Gala because of the involvement of Jeff Bezos. The Amazon boss and his wife were honorary co-chairs of the event, which drew stars like Bad Bunny and Beyoncé. That's the latest. I'm Stevie Shillinglaw.
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0: From the Sky News Centre at 2, Keir Starmer's promised to rush through new legislation to tackle anti-Semitism in the UK. The Prime Minister's met Jewish community leaders in Downing Street, calling the situation a crisis. The government's announced £1 million in extra funding for community groups. The US Defence Secretary's promised the Strait of Hormuz is now being protected by a powerful red, white and blue dome. Pete Hegseth says American destroyers are being supported by hundreds of jets, helicopters and drones. They're designed to keep watch over tankers trying to get through the vital shipping route. Mr. Hegseth insists Iran does not control the waterway.
1: To Iran, let innocent ships pass freely. These international waters belong to all nations, not to Iran to tax, toll or control. To our partners, allies, and the rest of the world, this is a temporary mission. The world needs this waterway a lot more than we do.
0: A review's found institutional misogyny caused police in Northern Ireland to miss vital clues in their investigation into a woman's death. Officers first treated Katie Simpson's case in County Londonderry in 2020 as suicide, but the following year, Jonathan Creswell was charged with her murder. He took his own life during a trial. Katie's mum, Nalene Mullen, says the report found many people raised the alarm.
2: It was so good to hear that, you know, there were so many people who came forward to the police, and not everybody gets that. She really was well-loved by so many.
0: The World Health Organization says medical personnel have boarded a cruise ship where there's been an outbreak of hantavirus. They're going to evacuate two people from the vessel, where three on board have died, while a British man remains in intensive care. Phil Foden's agreed a four-year contract in principle with Manchester City. The England midfielder's deal also includes an option to extend it for another 12 months until 2031. And just weeks after announcing a comeback tour, Pussycat Dolls have shelved their planned US shows. They're blaming weak ticket sales. That's the latest. I'm Imani Rana.
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All you gotta do, honey, is kind of stand in one spot. Wiggle around just a little bit. And that's what you got. Yeah. Now let's go one time. Hey,

And a very good afternoon to you. Welcome along to Wilson's Wireless World for a Tuesday afternoon. I'm Ian Wilson, with you right through until 5 o'clock. In the programme this afternoon, we'll have the local news update at 2:30 and 4:30. And we'll also have Dave King coming in around about 3:15 with his classical music spot. That's Tuesday afternoon here on Radio Red Hill with me, Ian Wilson.

0: Ian Wilson with you here on Radio Red Hill. And at 3:15 this afternoon, Dave King will be coming into the Radio Red Hill studio with his classical spot, playing a favourite and popular piece of classical music on the radio this afternoon. Dave King's classical spot around about 3:15. We're back in a moment, right after this. Breakfast in
1: bed. Did you know that breakfast is the most important meal of the day? Here on Radio Red Hill, our breakfast menu is sure to wake you up and get you ready to begin your day. Have a cup of tea full to the brim of birthday stars. The frying pan is hot and sizzling with a breakfast brain teaser, and the toast has just popped with a list of local theatrical events. 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
2: Update. I'm Laura Scardarella with your update for Surrey. A woman in her 70s has been rushed to hospital in a potentially life-threatening condition after being hit by a double-decker bus in Aldershot. Officers said the incident took place along Hospital Hill shortly before 1:30 on Saturday lunchtime. Emily Jeffery reports.
3: Officers said the incident took place between the junctions of Badajos Road and Penefathers Road shortly before 1:30 on Saturday lunchtime. The pedestrian, a woman in her 70s from Aldershot, was taken to hospital with serious and potentially life-threatening injuries. Police are after witnesses and dashcam footage.
2: Campaigners are calling for improvements on bus and train services for disabled passengers ahead of the local elections this week. Surrey Coalition for Disabled People say they're urging politicians to do more to make public transport more accessible. CEO Nikki Roberts says the charity recently arranged a series of trips on trains to the countryside.
4: Some of the more rural stations in particular. So we have visited some of those, and they are quite tricky to get people, particularly wheelchair users, on in and out of the stations.
2: Surrey County Council, the Department for Transport and the Rail Delivery Group say measures are being taken to improve access for disabled people. And a man from Caterham is set to trek 37 miles after previously being left unable to walk due to a spinal injury. Glenn Mayer, who's 66, was left needing to use a wheelchair for nearly 3 years after popping three discs in his back in September 2020. Today, he'll start a three-day walk to the Royal National Orthopaedic Hospital in Stanmore in order to thank the surgeons and raise money.
5: I was given a 40% chance of success on surgery, but if I didn't go in and have it done, I would continue to deteriorate. The pain I was in was incredible, and really I had to make a difficult decision. Do I take the risk now, or am I just going to get worse?
2: And that's your update for Surrey.
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1: Radio Red Hill on a Tuesday afternoon with Ian Wilson. And at 7 o'clock this evening, Gary McCulloch will be here with his programme, What Was the Year? 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Gary McCulloch's What Was the Year kicks off at 7 o'clock this evening. You can also hear it repeated tonight at 11, or you can catch up via our Listen Again function on our website, radioredhill.uk. What Was the Year? With Gary later today.

0: Wilson's Wireless World in the afternoon. Kim New Company through until 5 o'clock, and we're right back after this break.
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Tuesday afternoon at the Wireless Workshop, and we have the 3 o'clock news on its way, telling you what's going on around the world. And then around about 3:15 in the next hour of the programme, Dave King will be coming in with his classical music spot. But that 3 o'clock news is on its way very shortly at the top of the hour. Bicycle, bicycle.

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0: From the Sky News Centre at 3, the US says the Strait of Hormuz is clear and insists commercial ships can once again pass through the important trading route. Hundreds of tankers have been stuck for over 2 months, pushing up the price of things like oil and fertiliser. America's Defence Secretary Pete Hegseth says it's being protected by US destroyers, fighter jets and drones.
1: Two US commercial ships, along with American destroyers, have already safely transited the strait, showing the lane is clear. We know the Iranians are embarrassed by this fact. They said they control the strait. They do not.
0: He insists the Iran ceasefire isn't over. The campaign against anti-Semitism says it's absurd. A meeting in Downing Street ended with no basic steps to address the problem. The group says the government's telling the authorities to do the jobs they're supposed to be doing already. It's after last week's terror attack in northwest London. The PM says dealing with forces driving hatred is essential.
2: We're clear-eyed about the fact that anti-Semitism does not have one source alone. Islamist, far left, far right extremism all target Jewish communities.
0: Institutional misogyny is being blamed for police missing signs of a possible murder in County Londonderry. Reviews concluded not one officer thought seriously about abuse or control in the initial investigation into show jumper Katie Simpson's death in 2020. Sir Keir Starmer says he's putting plans in place for what he's calling the safe onward travel of British nationals aboard a cruise ship hit by a hantavirus outbreak. It's a rat-borne disease in which 3 people have died. Rangers player Dujon Sterling has been fined for drink driving and banned for a year. He admitted the charge relating to a crash on the M8 in January. And Taraji P. Henson has criticised celebrities for attending the Met Gala because of the involvement of Jeff Bezos. The Amazon boss and his wife were honorary co-chairs of the event. That's the latest. I'm Imani Rana.
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Radio Red Hill in the afternoon with Ian Wilson. And in around about 10 minutes' time, Dave King will be here with his classical music spot for this afternoon. Dave chooses his favourite piece of classical music for us every weekday afternoon here on the programme. And that'll be coming up very shortly.

0: Radio Red Hill on a Tuesday afternoon, and at 8 o'clock this evening, Chris Knott will be here with Theme for a Dream. And in that programme, Chris finds a link between, well, probably about 5 or 6 records, and that's the theme throughout the programme. So Chris Knott's Theme for a Dream tonight at 8, also repeated at midnight for those who can't sleep, and also available on our website, radioredhill.uk, shortly after the broadcast this evening. Chris Knott's Theme for a Dream tonight at 8.
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That was The Waltz, Roses from the South, by Johann Strauss II. 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

We're going to have the 4 o'clock news here on Radio Red Hill at the top of the hour. And then after four, at around about 4:30, we'll have the local news update from the Red Hill News Centre to find out what's happening in the local area. And we'll also have all your favourite music for the last hour of the show. That's all coming up between 4 and 5 here on Wilson's Wireless World.

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0: From the Sky News Centre at 4, Nissan's to combine two production lines into one at its Sunderland factory. The car maker's also announced 900 jobs are going across Europe. It's unclear how many, if any, are in the UK, but we're told no manufacturing roles will be lost. Our business and economics correspondent Paul Kelso says it's an important plant.
1: They have secured the hybrid version of the Qashqai, which for a while was Britain's biggest selling car. They have already got the Leaf, which is a full electric model, and another one, the Duke, committed to build at Sunderland, and they've made much of having a production line that can make all three models.
0: Four Palestine Action members have been found guilty of raiding an Israel-linked defence firm in Bristol. A court heard they used a prison van to ram into Elbit Systems in August 2024, then destroyed computers, drones and other equipment with sledgehammers and crowbars. The US Defence Secretary says the ceasefire with Iran is not over, despite renewed clashes in the Strait of Hormuz. Pete Hegseth claims the vital shipping route is clear and insists commercial tankers can once again pass through. The campaign against anti-Semitism says measures to address the problem announced by the government effectively tell authorities to do what they should be doing already. Sir Keir Starmer's hosted community leaders after recent attacks. Gideon Falters, the campaign group's chief executive.
2: It's very disappointing. Certain basic steps still haven't been announced. If the Prime Minister is able to name Iran as a malign influence in this country, why hasn't Iran's Islamic Revolutionary Guard Corps been prescribed? Why has the Iranian ambassador still not been expelled?
0: The Prime Minister says the government is putting plans in place for the onward travel of British nationals stuck on board a cruise ship hit by a hantavirus outbreak. Two crew members have been described as needing urgent medical care. And Phil Foden's agreed a four-year contract in principle with Manchester City. The deal also includes an option to extend it for another 12 months. That's the latest. I'm Imani Rana.
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Enter the final hour of the show for this Tuesday afternoon here on Radio Red Hill, Wilson's Wireless World for a Tuesday. And we'll have the local news update at around about 4:30, but also lots of your favourite music.

0: Radio Red Hill in the afternoon with Ian Wilson. And one of the questions we're often asked here at Radio Red Hill is, how much does the parking cost here at East Surrey Hospital? Well, I can tell you that 0 to 2 hours is £5, 2 to 3 hours is £6, 3 to 6 hours is £7, and the charges increase after that. And one of the simplest ways to pay, if you have a contactless credit card. Simply drive to the exit barrier and use your contactless credit card on the reader and the barrier will open. So there we are. That's a little bit of information about parking here at the East Surrey Hospital.
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2: Update. I'm Laura Scardarella with your update for Surrey. A woman in her 70s has been rushed to hospital in a potentially life-threatening condition after being hit by a double-decker bus in Aldershot. Officers said the incident took place along Hospital Hill shortly before 1:30 on Saturday lunchtime. Emily Jeffery reports.
3: Officers said the incident took place between the junctions of Badajos Road and Penefathers Road shortly before 1:30 on Saturday lunchtime. The pedestrian, a woman in her 70s from Aldershot, was taken to hospital with serious and potentially life-threatening injuries. Police are after witnesses and dashcam footage.
2: Campaigners are calling for improvements on bus and train services for disabled passengers ahead of the local elections this week. Surrey Coalition for Disabled People say they're urging politicians to do more to make public transport more accessible. CEO Nikki Roberts says the charity recently arranged a series of trips on trains to the countryside.
4: Some of the more rural stations in particular. So we have visited some of those, and they are quite tricky to get people, particularly wheelchair users, on in and out of the stations.
2: Surrey County Council, the Department for Transport and the Rail Delivery Group say measures are being taken to improve access for disabled people. And a man from Caterham is set to trek 37 miles after previously being left unable to walk due to a spinal injury. Glenn Mayer, who's 66, was left needing to use a wheelchair for nearly 3 years after popping 3 discs in his back in September 2020. Today, he'll start a 3-day walk to the Royal National Orthopaedic Hospital in Stanmore in order to thank the surgeons and raise money.
5: I was given a 40% chance of success on surgery, but if I didn't go in and have it done, I would continue to deteriorate. The pain I was in was incredible, and really I had to make a difficult decision. Do I take the risk now, or am I just going to get worse?
2: And that's your update for Surrey.
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It'll be time for your requests, your chance to hear your favourite piece of music on the radio this evening. 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That's straightforward enough, isn't it? 01737 488 069. That's 01737 488 069. Or you could ask your nursing staff to phone it through on your behalf. They're very often happy to do that if they're not too busy. So whatever your piece of music, whether it be ABBA, The Beatles, Rachmaninoff, whatever you like, it's your request tonight at 8:30. Get in contact via any of those methods and let us know what you'd like to hear.

And that just about wraps it up for a Tuesday. After the 5 o'clock news, Nigel Gray will be here with tonight's All Gold, classics from the 60s and the 70s. And I should be opening up the Wednesday Wireless Workshop for Wilson's Wireless World tomorrow afternoon from 2. Until then, it's a very good afternoon to you.

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0: From the Sky News Centre at 5, Nissan's announced it's to cut 10% of its European workforce, but it's not yet known if that'll affect jobs in the UK. The carmakers confirmed the merging of two production lines at its Sunderland factory. America says a dome of US air defences is covering the Strait of Hormuz in what it calls a temporary humanitarian gesture to get stuck ships moving. Defence Secretary Pete Hegseth says responsibility for the key trading route, impacted by the Iran war, will soon be passed back to US allies. Speaking alongside some young children in the White House, Donald Trump called Iranian leaders lunatics.
1: We would have had an Iran with a nuclear weapon, and maybe we wouldn't all be here right now. I can tell you the Middle East would have been gone, Israel would have been gone, and they would have trained their sights on Europe first and then us, because they're sick people.
0: Two crew members infected with a rare rat-borne virus are still stuck aboard a cruise ship moored off Cape Verde. Negotiations over their medical evacuation are ongoing. Three passengers have died from hantavirus and the World Health Organization's investigating. Travel blogger Jake Rosmarin is one of 150 passengers on board.
2: All we want right now is to feel safe, to have clarity, and to get home. So if you're seeing coverage about this, just remember that there are real people behind it.
0: The Board of Deputies of British Jews says more urgent action needs to be taken to tackle anti-Semitism after an emergency meeting was held at Downing Street. Sir Starmer's promised to fast-track legislation to deal with attacks. Police in Bristol say they'd received reports of a man forcing his way into a house armed with a device minutes before an explosion killed both him and his ex-partner. Officers have named them as 35-year-old Joe Shaw and 41-year-old Ryan Kelly. And a world record 1.3 million people have entered the ballot for next year's London Marathon. That's an 18% rise on last year. That's the latest. I'm Imani Rana.

0: 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See if you can guess which year he's featuring tonight. Then, don't forget, at 8.30pm we've got your Tuesday requests, all the music you've chosen until 10. Tunes at 10 or at 10 o'clock, then at 11 o'clock, the repeat zone. Another chance to hear the evening's programmes all over again. That's all coming up here on Radio Redhill.
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0: 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I'm Nigel Gray, and we'll have the Golden Fact File coming up for you straight after the break.
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All Gold Golden Fact File spotlight now falls on the popular ex-leader of the Supremes, Diana Ross. Born Diane Earle in March 1944 in Detroit, she continued to clock up worldwide hits after leaving the Supremes, thus singing lead on at least one hit every year for a record 33 years from 1964 to 1996. It was in 1996 that she was the recipient of a Lifetime Achievement Trophy at the World Music Awards. Her first solo number one in the UK was I'm Still Waiting in 1971. Chain Reaction, written by and featuring the Bee Gees, was her second UK number one in 1986. It's time now to listen to Diana Ross.

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0: From the Sky News Centre at 6. Hate crimes against the Jewish community will be fast-tracked through the courts. The chief prosecutor for England and Wales says it's in response to a rise in anti-Semitic attacks. Sir Keir Starmer hosted an emergency meeting in Downing Street this morning.
1: It's not enough to simply say we stand with Jewish communities. Of course we do, but we must show it and act it. And the responsibility lies with each and every one of us. It is about the kind of country that we all want to live in.
0: Universities have been told to report how they address anti-Semitic incidents. Some campaign groups say measures like that aren't enough. Four Palestine Action activists have been found guilty of causing criminal damage to an Israel-backed defence firm in Bristol. They rammed into a factory with a van and smashed equipment using sledgehammers in August 2024. Donald Trump says Iran should wave the white flag of surrender as his defence secretary claims a ceasefire is holding. The United Arab Emirates says it's defending against more Iranian strikes. Nissan's shutting a production line in Sunderland but says manufacturing jobs won't be among 900 to go across Europe. The carmaker says it's making changes to operate in a sustainable and profitable way. A review's found institutional misogyny caused police in Northern Ireland to miss vital clues in their investigation into a woman's death. Officers first treated Katie Simpson's case in County Londonderry in 2020 as suicide, but the following year, Jonathan Creswell was charged with her murder. He took his own life during a trial. Katie's mum, Nalene Mullen, says the report found many people raised the alarm.
2: It was so good to hear that, you know, there were so many people who came forward to the police, and not everybody gets that. She really was well-loved by so many.
0: And Katy Perry, Heidi Klum and Kim Kardashian were some of the biggest names at the Met Gala. Beyoncé attended fashion's big night in New York for the first time in 10 years. That's the latest. I'm Imani Rana.

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1: Take a theme. For example, countries, animals, or outer space, and choose around seven songs relating to that theme. Well, that's just what I've done on Theme for a Dream. Learn a few trivia facts about the artists and take on the occasional musical challenge. Yes, this is Chris Knott welcoming you to join me on Tuesday evenings at 8 o'clock for Theme for a Dream, the theme show with that little bit

all gold golden fact file now shines its spotlight on the popular London-based band Hot Chocolate. Group founders were West Indian-born Errol Brown and Tony Wilson. Hot Chocolate were chart regulars throughout the 1970s and 1980s, having at least one hit every year between 1970 and 1984. Famously, You Sexy Thing made the UK top 10 in no less than 3 decades, the 70s, the 80s and the 90s. However, they only scored one number one, So You Win Again, which got to the top for 3 weeks in July 1977. It's now time on All Gold from Radio Redhill to have a taste of Hot Chocolate.

Well, time's almost up for this evening's edition of All Gold from Radio Redhill. Just time for a couple more golden oldies before the news at 7 o'clock. After the news, we'll have What Was the Year? Gary McCulloch will be posing the question in words and music. So listen out for Gary after the news. From me, Nigel Gray, though, it's a very good evening to you.

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0: From the Sky News Centre at 7, prosecutors in England and Wales have been told to fast-track hate crimes after a rise in anti-Semitic attacks. Sir Keir Starmer's told universities to report how they're addressing incidents. Campaigners think much of what was announced should have been happening anyway and want ministers to go further. Tory leader Kemi Badenoch wants pro-Palestine marches banned.
1: I still believe in free speech, but free speech has always had limits. Where you can't shout fire in a crowded theatre, you can't defame or libel people, and you should not incite violence towards any group of people. What we're seeing with those marches is that they've become an area where the normalisation of Jew hatred is taking place.
0: The Pentagon says a dome of air defences is covering the Strait of Hormuz, adding it's clear for commercial ships. US Defence Secretary Pete Hegseth says Iran doesn't control it, but responsibility over the important trading route will soon be handed back to America's allies. Avon and Somerset Police have referred themselves to the police watchdog following an explosion at a house in Bristol. The force says it's treating the death of a woman and her ex-partner as suspicious. Elsewhere, 900 jobs are going at Nissan across Europe, and two production lines are being condensed into one in Sunderland. The government admits it will be a concerning time for workers and for their families. To sport now, where Arsenal boss Mikel Arteta is aiming to lead his team to their first Champions League final in 20 years when they host Atletico Madrid this evening. Their last four ties finally poised at 1-1 going into the second leg at the Emirates Stadium. These Arsenal fans in North London are confident their team will get the job done.
2: We go out the way we were against Fulham. I know we rested a few, but we can go out with that attitude tonight. Play our game. I think we'll get a result tonight.
3: I do feel that we will get through tonight. I think we'll also win the Premier League. Arteta's done a fantastic job.
4: Kind of a comfortable 3-1 Arsenal win.
0: And the Rolling Stones are releasing a new record this summer. Foreign Tongues will feature guest appearances from Sir Paul McCartney and Robert Smith. That's the latest. I'm Imani Rana.
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7: And now, ladies and gentlemen, it's Gary McCulloch.

You're moving out today. La, la, la, la, la, la. Well, hopefully not in the next, 50 minutes or so? I'm Gary McCulloch with you through until 8 o'clock this evening. It is What Was the Year? That was Carol Bayer Sayer. Sayer, I think it is.

0: You know, I'll let you know what it was called in a minute. Carol Baker, that's it, Baya Sager. There we go. Moving out today. Do you know, when I was younger, that was one of my favourite tracks. I loved that. I don't know quite why I liked it. I just really, really liked it. Anyway, what have we got coming up for you this evening? We got loads of music for you. Going to try and cram as much as we can into the show this evening. Also going to give you some headlines behind the year. If you know what the year is and you want to play along, all you have to do is either sit there being smart and just say, yeah, I know that. Or you can put your money where your mouth is and you can actually give us a call and get in contact with the show. There are two ways. You can give us a call, hospital extension number 6290. Or alternatively, you can get in touch on email. That's studio@radioredhill.co.uk. If you get it right, we say congratulations, well done. If you get it wrong, well, to be honest with you, we just laugh at you. To be honest, there are no prizes. It's just for fun, okay?
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T-Rex, I love to boogie. Suppose we better give you some headlines behind this year, hadn't we, actually? It was a year that Khmer Rouge leader Pol Pot becomes Prime Minister and virtual dictator of Cambodia after Prince, I think, Sihanouk steps down on April 2nd of this particular year. We had Israeli airborne commandos attack Uganda's Entebbe Airport and free 103 hostages held by pro-Palestinian hijackers of an Air France plane. That was on July 4th of this particular year. And the 19-month civil war ends in the Lebanon after threatening to escalate to a global level. That was in November of this particular year. But the question we're asking you is, what was the year? As I said, if you know, you can either sit there being smug or you can put your money where your mouth is. Give us a call. Hospital extension number 6290 or studio at radioredhill.co.uk if you're technically enabled.

0: That was Pussycat and Mississippi. You know how to spell it, don't you? Mrs. I, Mrs. S, Mrs. S, S I, Mrs. whatever it is. I get confused. I'm not very good at that. But that's how you do it anyway. That was Mississippi and Pussycat. Coming up at around about 7:30, we've got The Forgotten Love, a love song that's not played on the radio very often, but in my humble opinion, and you can argue with me all you like, it's my show and I'm going to play what I want. In my humble opinion, it really should be played just a little bit more often. So that's coming up at 7:30. Between then and now, we're going to cram in as much music as we can on this What Was The Year edition. And as I said, if you know what the year is, give us a call. We love contact with you. 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

That's Shawadi Wadi, Under the Moon of Love. So do you know what the year is yet? What do you mean, no? Okay, let's see if we can give you a little bit more help, shall we? President of the United States was Gerald R. Ford, and Vice President was Nelson A. Rockefeller. Mm-hmm. Does that help at all? No? Okay, let's have a look. Mysterious disease strikes American Legion Convention in Philadelphia. That became Legionnaire's disease. Okay, that was on August 4th of this particular year. It was also a presidential election in this particular year in the US, and Jimmy Carter was elected US president on November 2nd of this year. But the question we're asking you is, what was the year? I'll give you one more little section here. We'll talk about sports here, because some people like sports. I don't know why I do it like that. At Wimbledon, the women's singles final, Chris Evert defeated E. Coley 6-3, 4-6, 8-6. And in the men's singles final, Bjorn Borg defeated Ina Stasi 6-4, 6-2, 9-7. It was an Olympic year. Okay, so it was an Olympic year, but it was not a World Cup year. Does that help you? Do you know, I don't know if it does or it doesn't, to be honest with you, and I know the answer. But hey-ho, never mind. Let's carry on with the show, shall we? We've got, as I say, coming up in about 5 minutes' time, we've got The Forgotten Love, a love song that's not played on the radio very often, but in my humble opinion, it really should be. And to be honest with you as well, we've got a bit of nonsense coming up now, because this one was riding high in the charts. Now, don't blame me. You bought it, okay?

0: They go, that's the Wurzels. And I am a cider drinker. Actually, I have got some cider at home. It's very nice. Don't get to drink it very often, actually. It's one of those ones you intend to drink in the summer, don't you? And then you think, oh, this is really nice. I must drink it more. Anyway, let's drink responsibly, of course. Let's not go into that. That was the Wurzels. And I am a cider drinker from this particular year. But what was the year? Well, we're going to pause it now. We're going to give you just a few minutes just to relax, try and think back. And we're just going to play now A Forgotten Love. We're going to slow things down a little bit now, shall we?
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0: Well, every Tuesday evening, about this time, 7:30, we have The Forgotten Love, the love song that's not played on the radio very often, but in my humble opinion, it really should be. This evening is a classic track. It was played everywhere when it came out and it's been largely forgotten about. But as soon as I play it, you will know it and you'll start singing it, especially if you watch the TV program that it came from. It was really big, came on after Top of the Pops during the 80s. Do you know which one I'm on about? Let's just say you need to get your old leg warmers out, because we're going to have a little bit of fame now.

0: Oh, wasn't that good? Just letting it fade out there. That just took me right back. I was back there in my parents' front room watching the telly. You know the tellys where you had to get up to go and turn it over if you wanted another channel. There were only three channels because we couldn't get channel four. No, we weren't able to get channel four for quite some time. So, yeah, so there we were, the three channels. And yeah, that took me back. That was the Kids from Fame. Do you remember them? The Kids from Fame and Star Maker. And that was our Forgotten Love this week. There'll be another one next Tuesday evening. Shall we speed it up again?
1: Gary McCulloch on Radio Red Hill.
0: That's

0: Okay, that was Boss Gags there. And the Dido Shuffle. Do you know what the year is? Yeah. Do you want a few more little bits of information? Yeah. Shall we give you a bit more information on that? Why not? Okay. So if we go to entertainment, the Steadicam is used for the first time. And that was used in the film Rocky. Okay, so Rocky came out in this year. What else do we have? Philip Glass completes Einstein on the Beach, the first widely known example of minimalist composition. Mm-hmm. NBC in America broadcasts Gone with the Wind and scores record-breaking ratings. Movies that were out and about in this year was Rocky, Taxi Driver, Network, and All the President's Men. Those were the movies that were out and about in this year. And let's just have a look, see what we've got. At the Grammy Awards, the record of the year was George Benson's This Masquerade, and album of the year was Stevie Wonder's Songs in the Key of Life. Okay, so does that help you? Do you know what the year is? If you do, give us a call, hospital extension number 6290. Alternatively, if you're technically enabled and you've been onto the Radio Red Hill website, have a look. You can give us an email, studio@radioredhill.co.uk. 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Click on that. Wonderful things will happen. You get to hear us in stereo. And apparently, I've been told by our studio engineer, our station engineer, who knows all about these things more than I do. It's all I can do to press a button and make something work. But he knows all about it. He says it's better sound quality than digital radio. I don't know how that works, but apparently that's the case. So if you can, listen to us via radioredtail.co.uk. Otherwise, well, you can just listen to us on 14:31 a.m. And we're really happy to have you here. Anyway, let's get on with it, shall we? I can hear you shouting. And if you're not, I know through the control room they're there. Well, they're just... Yeah, that's not a very nice gesture, you know.
1: Yeah.

It was the year that Air France and British Airways began the first regularly scheduled commercial supersonic transport, or SST, flights. And that, of course, was with Concorde. Viking 1 lands on Mars. What else do we have going on in this year? The US Navy tests the Tomahawk cruise missile. We had Richard Leakey discovering a 1.5 million-year-old Homo erectus skull in Kenya in this particular year. And the cosmic string theory was first postulated by Thomas Kibble in this particular year as well. So, what was the year? We also said goodbye to Agatha Christie in this year. Okay, so do you know what the year is? What do you mean, no? I've given you all the headlines I can now. I've played you loads of music. We've got a few more tracks to come. We're going to have a bit of a French lesson next. Okay, are you paying attention? Okay, here we go then, class.

Okay, so be honest, how did you get on with your French lesson there? Yeah, I agree. All I could do was the rat-da-da-da-da. I could do that. That was no problem at all. But all the rest of it, nah. Chanson d'amour, what does that mean? Nah. No good at that. So anyway, that was Manhattan Transfer, of course, and Chanson d'amour. And that was from this particular year as well. But what was the year? Do you know, we've got two tracks left and then it's the end of the show. Yeah, I'm sorry about that. Well, I'm sorry. You're probably cheering, but that's the way it goes in broadcasting. You can't please all the people all the time. I can't please any of the people any of the time, but that's by the by. Anyway, so what's the penultimate track of the show today? Well, it's this one that's coming up. We've had one from this group already. This got to number one in the year, in this year as well. Like I say, it's not my fault. You went out and you bought it. I was too young to buy it, but you went

When we grand couple at that last Wurzel dance, I wore brand new gaiters and me Cordy right pants. In your new Sunday dress, with your perfume smelling grand, we had our full.

They are incorrigible, aren't they? That is the Wurzels there, and I got a brand new Combine Harvester. Okay, this is our last track today. It's not Elaine Page like everyone thinks it is. It's Julie Covington from Evita and Don't Cry For Me, Argentina. But the question is, what was the year? If you think you know, I'll tell you if you're right in about 2 minutes' time.

Well, if you said to me, Gary, I think the year is 1976, congratulations, well done, you really are a smarty pants. What Was the Year returns next Tuesday evening at the same time, 7 o'clock. In the meantime, I've been Gary McCulloch. If you loved the show, if you absolutely hated it, my name's been Ian Wilson. Good night.

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0: From the Sky News Centre at 8. The Crown Prosecution Service in England and Wales says hate crime prosecutions are to be fast-tracked. It's hoped the move will help address what's been described as an uptick in anti-Semitic behaviour. Sir Keir Starmer held an emergency meeting this morning, but some campaign groups want tougher measures. Gideon Falters, the CEO of the Campaign Against Anti-Semitism.
1: It's very disappointing. Certain basic steps still haven't been announced. If the Prime Minister is able to name Iran as a malign influence in this country, why hasn't Iran's Islamic Revolutionary Guard Corps been proscribed? Why has the Iranian ambassador still not been expelled?
0: Four Palestine Action activists have been found guilty of criminal damage at an Israeli-linked defence firm's UK site after a retrial. Sledgehammers and crowbars were used to destroy an estimated £1 million worth of equipment. Two cruise ship passengers will be transported to the Netherlands to receive urgent medical care. They'll receive treatment for hantavirus, a rare rat-borne disease. Three passengers have died and the World Health Organization's investigating. Travel blogger Drake Rosemarin's one of 150 people on board.
2: All we want right now is to feel safe, to have clarity, and to get home. So if you're seeing coverage about this, just remember that there are real people behind it.
0: Sir Keir Starmer says plans are being put in place to help affected British nationals. The Pentagon says a dome of air defences is covering the Strait of Hormuz. US Defence Secretary Pete Hegseth says Iran doesn't control it, but responsibility over the important shipping route will soon be handed back to America's allies. Carmaker Nissan has announced plans to cut roughly 10% of its European workforce. It's unclear how many UK jobs will be affected, as it's shutting one of two production lines in Sunderland. And Arsenal are hoping to reach the final of the Champions League for the first time in 20 years. Their last four tie with Atletico Madrid is 1-1, with the second leg in North London just underway. That's the latest. I'm Imani Rana.
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Hello and welcome. Chris Knott here for the next 30 minutes, bringing you Theme for a Dream, the show where we take a random theme and play a selection of tracks that relate in some way with that theme. Okay, 6 musical tracks coming up, but beware, because on this show I do tend to throw out the occasional pop challenge, just for fun, of course. So what is our theme this time around? Well, here's the opening track to introduce it. Getting the show on the road, it's Donna Summer.

Donna Summer, who achieved 29 top 40 entries in the UK and sold over 100 million records worldwide, making her the undisputed queen of disco. And in opening up the show with On the Radio, she has introduced the theme for this edition of Theme for a Dream. Yes, you've guessed it. It's the radio. Five more radio-related tracks coming up. But before that, I'll throw out the first of my pop challenges. Talking of Donna Summer's galaxy of hits, only one made it to number one. Can you name it? Answer after we've heard The Selector.

0: We opened the show with On The Radio, and that was On My Radio, from one of the most successful ska bands of the two-tone era, The Selector. Incidentally, their name is based on the Jamaican word for a disc jockey. So, I'm a selector! So before selecting the next track, I must give the answer to the challenge I set a moment ago. Donna Summer's number one hit was I Feel Love, topping the charts for 4 weeks in the summer of 77. 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
1: Do you remember Rock and Roll Radio by the Ramones, who all adopted pseudonyms ending with the surname Ramone? 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

0: The best-selling album in the UK is Queen's Greatest Hits, and there was one of them, Radio Gaga. Second challenge now, and it's Queen-related. Can you name all the members of the band? We all know Freddie Mercury and Brian May, but who were the other two? Our final act on the show achieved 17 consecutive top 20 hits and 6 number ones, making them the most successful British group of the 70s based on sales of singles. It's Slade.
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0: And here's their last top 30 hit, disregarding annual re-releases of a certain Christmas song, of course. 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
1: Absolutely, yeah. That's Slade and Radio Wall of Sound. Well, we've just about reached the end of the show. Just one bit of business to tie up first. The answer to the Queen Challenge I set a moment ago. The other two members were Roger Taylor and John Deacon. Right, time to go. You.

Thank you for joining me for our half-hour exploration of the radio. But Radio Red Hill will continue to supply you with all your radio needs, so stay tuned. This is Chris Knott signing off until next time on Theme for a Dream. Bye-bye.

0: Hello, it's Chris Knott here again. I haven't gone anywhere. Hope you enjoyed Theme for a Dream, but now I'm one of the two people on the air bringing you your Tuesday requests. So I better introduce first of all who I'm on the air with. Who are you, sir?
1: I am David Ashford, last time I checked.
0: Yes, and David and I will be bringing you the sounds you've asked to hear. It's your request. You've actually itemised what we're playing over the next 90 minutes. So settle back and enjoy the show. OK, we're looking at about 19 requests to squeeze into the show tonight. And as we normally do, we just give you a little rundown of what's coming up. So you know that if your request is in the system, you know if it's going to be played tonight. So in a moment, after this run through, we're going to be going to the Copthorne Ward and playing some Elvis for Justine.
1: And then we're on Godston Ward for Roger. We'll be playing some Motown music for you.
0: On the Tilgate Ward is Janine, and she's asked for something by Eric Clapton.
1: And the ladies on Bay 7 in Lye Ward, we have some more Adele coming up for you guys.
0: Sue on the Lye Ward has requested something by the Eagles.
1: And there's a special song to be played for Aaron on Tilgate Ward. That one's coming up for you.
0: And also on the Newdigate Ward is Hayley, and we're playing you some more Frank Sinatra.
1: Helen on Charwood Ward, we have some relaxing and gentle Mozart coming up for you.
0: Mark on the Newdigate Ward has asked for anything by Simply Red.
1: And on Tilgate Ward for Laura and Aaron Davidson, we have some Honeys coming up for you.
0: We've got a request for Ben here, who's in intensive care. And I've been following the story of Ben and Kel over the past few weeks. So, Kel, well done. And we're playing Bon Jovi, which is one of Ben's favourites, isn't it?
1: And Julian, on Godston Ward, we have some Nicki Minaj coming up for you.
0: Colin Hastings, our former presenter here on Radio Red Hill, has asked for some Gordon Lightfoot.
1: Sarah on Copthorne Ward, we have some Level 42 coming your way.
0: Luca on Tilgate Ward has requested a track from House of Pain.
1: And Jill on Charwood Ward, we have some more George Michael coming your way.
0: Now, Joe on the Charwood Ward, you have requested The Beatles, Penny Lane, or any Queen. We're going to play one of those two tonight and one of them tomorrow night. We'll see how much time we've got at the end of the show to see which one will fit in nicely into the time we've got. So it'll be one of those two, so stay tuned to find out which one it is.
1: And Rafik on Godston Ward, we have a great Elton John track coming up for you.
0: And then for Stephen, and this will be the final track of the night in the Tilgate Ward, we're going out with some Engelbert Humperdinck. That's your lot for tonight. OK, let's not delay then. Let's get things well underway. Right, Justine on the Copthorne Ward. Well, you wanted either some Dolly Parton or some Elvis. Well, we'll save the Dolly Parton for tomorrow night because I think we can start off with a real powerhouse beginning into the show with a bit of Elvis rock and roll. Here he is with Jailhouse Rock.

0: Good way to start the show there with a bit of rock and roll from the king of rock and roll himself. That was Jail House Rock, which we played for Justine in the Copthorne Ward. And Justine, as I speak, I am putting your request form into the pile for Wednesday night, where we can play you some Dolly Parton.
1: And we're on Godstone Ward for the next request. And this one is for you, Roger. You have requested Anything Motown. And so we hope you enjoy this one we've chosen for you. And it is Isley Brothers with Behind a Painted Smile.

0: The Isley Brothers.
1: That caught you out, didn't it?
0: It did catch me out, yeah. Well, that was the Isley Brothers with Behind a Painted Smile. And we hope you enjoyed that, Roger. That was especially for you, and you're on Godston Ward.
1: Right, Tilgate Ward is where we're heading next. The Janine. Now, you had some Eric Clapton last night. We played Wonderful Tonight for you, and you've asked us for more Eric Clapton tonight. So here he comes. We've just had Behind a Painted Smile, and now it's Behind the Mask.

0: Eric Clapton right there, and behind the mask, we played that for Janine in the Tilgate Ward, and you've asked for even more Eric Clapton, which we will fulfil in the Wednesday request show tomorrow night. Be tuned.
1: And we're on Lie Ward now for the next request, and this is for the ladies on Bay 7. So hello, ladies on Bay 7, you know who you are. We've been playing for you over the last few evenings, Adele. You're obviously big Adele fans, and tonight we've chosen for you Set Fire to the Rain.

0: That was Adele with Set Fire to the Rain for all of the ladies on Bay 7 on Lye Ward.
1: And Lye Ward is where we are now staying. We're not moving very far. And we find Sue in there, who's had a few requests for us over the recent nights, James Taylor and the Eagles. And you want some more Eagles tonight. So here's their very first hit. So this is going about way back to their early days. Do you remember One of These Nights? Thank you.

0: There we go. Eagles right there. And One of These Nights, which we played for Sue on the Lie Ward.
1: And this next request has been emailed into us. It's a bit of a special one, actually. It's been emailed into us by Laura Davidson, and it's for Aaron, who's currently on Tilgate Ward. And there's a message there for you, Aaron, from Laura. And it says, tell him I love him very much, and I'm so proud of him and how far he has come. And for you, she would like to play M People's Proud.

0: with Proud. That was Heather Small with Proud, and that was for you, Aaron, from Laura, and you're currently on Tilgate Ward, and I hope you feel much better soon. And we'll be back after this short break.
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2: Yes, as the nice lady said, this is Radio Red Hill, and what's more, this is your Tuesday Requests with yours truly, Chris Knott and David. And we're here for the next hour, bringing you loads more requests. We got packed in to bring up and make your evening go with a swing. Right now, Hayley in the Newdigate ward, we're heading in your direction right now. You've had a couple of Frank Sinatra tracks the past couple of nights, and you want some more tonight. You're never satisfied. Well, why not? You're an excellent artist. He's got so much good stuff. I was that challenged. I thought there's so much good there. I was allowed to trick a Frank Sinatra track, and I spent ages thinking
3: spoiled
2: about
3: for
2: it.
3: Choice.
2: Because they're spoiled for, that's the word I'm looking for, spoiled for choice. In the end,
3: it's a smorgasbord.
2: In the end, Hayley, I've gone for this one where he sang with his daughter Nancy. So it's Frank and Nancy doing Something Stupid.

0: I'm very partial to something stupid.
1: I know. Great track, isn't it?
0: Yeah, yeah. I mean, yeah. That piece of music, I think it's so smooth, oh, yeah, and gentle, absolutely, and relaxing, lovely. Anyway, it was Frank and Nancy Sinatra doing that, and that was for Haley in the New Decay Ward.
1: And we're on Charlwood Ward now for the next request, and this is for you, Helen. You have said that you would like to hear Anything Relaxing and Gentle by Mozart, and we've chosen for you Eine kleine Nachtmusik. Enjoy.

0: And that was Ina Kleiner Nacht Music by Mozart, especially for you, Helen, on Childhood Ward.
1: Okay, Newdigate Ward is our next port of call, and it's for Mark. Just to say, before I start play Mark's request, I just want to say, and I say this every time at this point in the show, so sorry for people, regular listeners, you know what I'm going to say, it's that we got a promo coming up straight after this next track. It's going to be a promo on how you can make a request here on Radio Red Hill, be you in the hospital or anywhere in the world. Actually, we do get international requests as well, so don't hold back. We'd love you to get in contact with us, and you're going to get a whole load of numbers and email addresses which you'll probably not really remember to, and you'll have to write it down basically. So what you're going to do is hopefully during this next track get yourself a pen and paper so you're all prepared for the details which will follow straight after we've heard Simply Red. And for Mark, we're playing Fairground.

0: 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Just let us know your choice along with your name and ward. We look forward to playing your request.
1: Absolutely. So get those requests in. We look forward to hearing from you. Right, just before you heard that little promo, we heard Simply Red and Fairground, which was played for Mark in the Newdigate ward.
2: And we're on Tilgate ward for the next request. And this is for Laura and Aaron, who is currently on Tilgate ward. And you would like to hear something by Honeys. I must admit, I'm not familiar with Honeys, so I'm looking forward to listening to this one myself. We've chosen for you, Never Let You Down.

0: And that was Honeys with Never Let You Down. And that was requested by Laura and Aaron from Tilgate Ward.
1: Okay, next request is from Kel. And I've been hearing quite a bit in the past few nights about Kel and Ben, dear lovely couple, fiancés. Last time I was actually doing the show, the 18th of April, Ben was in theatre. And now I hear he's in intensive care. Mm. So, as I say, said before, Kel, my heart is with you.
0: Yeah, definitely. We're all thinking of you.
1: Yeah, yeah. A little note here, actually, on this one. She says to Ben, "You're doing brilliantly," and that's encouraging news, isn't it? Anyway, we're playing one of Ben's favourite artists here. It's Bon Jovi, and it's In These Arms.

0: Right, there we go. That's to Cal and Ben, wishing you all the best here from Radio Red Hill. That was Bon Jovi and In These Arms.
1: And we are on Godstone Ward for this next request. And this is for you, Julian. You would like to hear Nicki Minaj's Starships.

0: Nicki Minaj with Starships, and that was for you, Julian, on Godston Ward. Now stay tuned to Radio Red Hill. We'll be back after this short break.
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0: Now, welcome back to your Tuesday evening requests. So, the next request is for you, Sarah, who's currently on Copthorne Ward. And you've said that you would like to hear Level 42 with The Chinese Way.

0: Level 42 there with The Chinese Way, and that was for Sarah on Copthorne Ward.
1: Right, you've had a couple of requests on the trot, so now my turn to hog the microphone. Here we go. So our next request is for Colin Hastings, who was a former presenter here on Radio Redhill, and he listens to the programme over there in Eastbourne, where he's now residing. He's asked for Gordon Lightfoot and Daylight Katie. Put my teeth in. Daylight Katie.

Here he goes, the Canadian singer Gordon Lightfoot doing Daylight. Katie, play that for Colin Hastings, our former presenter here on Radio Red Hill. Right, now, from something totally different now. We're going far extremes here. Well, we see what I mean when I play this next request. It's for Luca in the Tilgate Ward, and he wanted this track by the group House of Fun, and it's called Jump Around.

0: Well, here we are, House of Pain and Jump Around. That's totally new to me, and totally new, I think, to David.
1: I think it's a great one, actually. Yeah, it was a good choice.
0: Apparently, they were pioneers of Irish rap, because although they're American, they had Irish heritage or something. That was Feluca on the Tilgate Ward, and I think we need something to calm us down after that.
1: I've got just the trick.
0: You've just got the tonic, haven't
1: yes,
0: you?
1: Yes, I do.
0: Right, go on, David, take it away.
1: Well, this next one, it's for you, Jill. You're on Charlwood Ward. And it is something, quite different, much more mellow. We have George Michael with Careless Whisper.

0: That was George Michael with Careless Whisper. And we hope you enjoyed that one, Jill. That was especially for you, and you're on Charlwood Ward.
1: And so is Jo, and she's got the next request, actually. So Jo in Charlwood Ward. Now, Jo, if you're listening at the start of the show, you may remember me saying, why are we going to play you the Beatles or the Queen? Because you've asked for the Penny Lane and you've asked for anything by Queen, and I said it was dependent, really, on how much time we had left. So we can't fit in Queen, but we can fit in the Beatles. So Queen will be tomorrow night and tonight. Here they are, Fab Four are performing Penny Lane. Penny Lane.

0: There we go. The Beatles themselves with Penny Lane. Now, so that means that tomorrow night, Joe, you'll get something by Queen. So be sure to be tuned into your Wednesday request tomorrow night.
1: And on Godston Ward, this next one is for you, Rafik. You're a big Elton John fan, and you said Anything by Elton John, and we've chosen for you this evening, I'm Still Standing.

0: Elton John there with I'm Still Standing, and that was for Rafik on Godston Ward.
1: Now, I've got a story about this song, about making the video of it. Yeah, it was filmed in Saint-Tropez, the video, and the filming crew went out there for 3 days, thinking that was long enough to do all the filming, and they did it in two days. Right. So they had a third day to just relax and enjoy the beach or whatever. Okay. So they were celebrating after 2 days' successful filming on a boat out at sea at night, and for some reason, I think it was the producer, director, decided it would be a good idea to actually get hold of the reels of footage. And he dropped them over the side of the boat.
0: Oh, no.
1: They had to do the whole thing again in 1 day. Oh. I bet he was not popular. Like, oh, dear. But it still produced good videos.
0: Yeah. I mean, what's the moral of that story, do you think?
1: Don't throw your reels over the end of side of a boat, I think. Anyway, we must move on very quickly. Stephen, on the Silgate Award, last request of the night is for you. And it's the last song of the show, and it's the last waltz. Here's Engelbert Humperdinck.

0: The Last Waltz, last song on the show. That was for Stephen in the Tilgate Ward. Well, just enough time for us to be goodbyes.
1: Yeah, I've been David Ashford. Good night, everyone.
0: And this is Chris Knott signing off. I hope you enjoyed the show. Thanks for your company. And if you're still ill in hospital, well, I hope you get well soon. And if you're not, stay safe. Catch up with you soon. Bye-bye.

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0: From the Sky News Centre at 10. Breaking news, Arsenal are through to their first Champions League final in 20 years. They beat Atletico Madrid 2-1 on aggregate after a 1-0 win tonight in North London. They'll play either holders Paris Saint-Germain or Bayern Munich in Budapest at the end of the month. Prosecutors in England and Wales have been told to fast-track hate crimes after a rise in anti-Semitic attacks. Sir Keir Starmer held a meeting in Downing Street this morning, where he's told universities to report how they're addressing incidents. Campaigners think much of what was announced should have been happening anyway and want ministers to go further. Tory leader Kemi Badenoch wants pro-Palestine marches banned.
1: I still believe in free speech, but free speech has always had limits, where you can't shout fire in a crowded theatre, you can't defame or libel people, and you should not incite violence towards any group of people. What we're seeing with those marches is that they've become an area where the normalisation of Jew hatred is taking place.
0: Elsewhere, a virus-hit cruise ship is at least 3 days away from the Canary Islands, where it will likely remain in quarantine. It's currently off the coast of Cape Verde. Three people have died on board with the rat-borne disease hantavirus. A British passenger and UK national crew member are among those taken ill. Travel blogger Jake Rosmarin is one of 150 people on board the ship.
2: All we want right now is to feel safe, to have clarity, and to get home. So if you're seeing coverage about this, just remember that there are real people behind it.
0: 900 jobs are going at Nissan across Europe and two production lines are being condensed into one in Sunderland. The government admits it will be a concerning time for workers. A review's found institutional misogyny and systemic failures led to the mishandling of an investigation into a woman's death. Show jumper Katie Simpson died in County Londonderry in 2020. And the Rolling Stones are releasing a new record this summer. Foreign Tongues will feature guest appearances from Sir Paul McCartney and Robert Smith. That's the latest. I'm Imani Rana.
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1: Do you know the story about ABBA? 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

0: From the Sky News Centre at 11, Arsenal are into the Champions League final for the first time in 20 years after a 2-1 aggregate win over Atletico Madrid. Bukayo Saka's goal sealed a 1-0 second leg victory in North London. Boss Mikel Arteta says it's a special night.
1: We made history again together, and I cannot be happier, prouder for everybody that is involved in this football club. The boys did an incredible job, and after 20 years and for the second time in our history, we are back in the Champions League final.
0: They'll face either holders PSG or Bayern Munich in Budapest at the end of the month. Prosecutors in England and Wales have been told to fast-track hate crimes after a rise in anti-Semitic attacks. Sir Keir Starmer held a meeting in Downing Street this morning where he's told universities to report how they're addressing incidents. Campaigners think much of what was announced should have been happening anyway. Tory leader Kemi Badenoch wants pro-Palestine marches banned.
2: I still believe in free speech, but free speech has always had limits. Where you can't shout fire in a crowded theatre, you can't defame or libel people, and you should not incite violence towards any group of people. What we're seeing with those marches is that they've become an area where the normalisation of Jew hatred is taking place.
0: A virus-hit cruise ship should arrive in the Canary Islands in 3 days' time, where it will likely be quarantined. Three people have died on board with the rat-borne disease hantavirus. A British passenger and UK national crew member are among those taken ill. America claims the Strait of Hormuz is clear and can be used by commercial ships again. The US Defense Secretary says it's being protected by what he calls a powerful dome of destroyers, jets and drones. Nissan's shutting a production line in Sunderland, but the carmaker says manufacturing jobs won't be among 900 to go across Europe. And Manchester Airport's been ranked the UK's worst for flight delays. The regulator recorded the average plane taking off 19 and a half minutes late. That's the latest. I'm Cam Hall.
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5: And now, ladies and gentlemen, it's Gary McCulloch.

to you. You're moving out today. Well, hopefully not in the next, 50 minutes or so. I'm Gary McCulloch with you through until 8 o'clock this evening. It is What Was the Year? That was Carol Bayer Sayer. I think it is.

0: You know, I'll let you know what it was called in a minute. Carol Baker, that's it, Bayer Sager. There we go. Moving out today. Do you know, when I was younger, that was one of my favourite tracks. I loved that. I don't know quite why I liked it. I just really, really liked it. Anyway, what have we got coming up for you this evening? We got loads of music for you. Going to try and cram as much as we can into the show this evening. Also going to give you some headlines behind the year. If you know what the year is and you want to play along, all you have to do is either sit there being smart and just say, yeah, I know that. Or you can put your money where your mouth is and you can actually give us a call and get in contact with the show. There are two ways. You can give us a call, hospital extension number 6290. Or alternatively, you can get in touch on email. That's studio@radioredhill.co.uk. If you get it right, we say congratulations, well done. If you get it wrong, well, to be honest with you, we just laugh at you. To be honest, there are no prizes. It's just for fun, okay?
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T-Rex, I love to boogie. I suppose we better give you some headlines behind this year, hadn't we, actually? It was a year that Khmer Rouge leader Pol Pot becomes Prime Minister and virtual dictator of Cambodia after Prince, I think, Sihanouk steps down on April 2nd of this particular year. We had Israeli airborne commandos attack Uganda's Entebbe airport and free 103 hostages held by pro-Palestinian hijackers of an Air France plane. That was on July 4th of this particular year. And the 19-month civil war ends in the Lebanon after threatening to escalate to a global level. That was in November of this particular year. But the question we're asking you is, what was the year? As I said, if you know, you can either sit there being smug or you can put your money where your mouth is. Give us a call. Hospital extension number 6290 or studio at radioredhill.co.uk if you're technically enabled.

0: That was Pussycat and Mississippi. You know how to spell it, don't you? Mrs. I get confused. I'm not very good at that. But that's how you do it anyway. That was Mississippi and Pussycat. Coming up at around about 7:30, we've got The Forgotten Love, a love song that's not played on the radio very often, but in my humble opinion, and you can argue with me all you like, it's my show and I'm going to play what I want. In my humble opinion, it really should be played just a little bit more often. So that's coming up at 7:30. Between then and now, we're going to cram in as much music as we can on this What Was The Year edition. And as I said, if you know what the year is, give us a call. 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

That's Shawadi Wadi, Under the Moon of Love. So do you know what the year is yet? What do you mean no? Okay, let's see if we can give you a little bit more help, shall we? President of the United States was Gerald R. Ford, and Vice President was Nelson A. Rockefeller. Mm-hmm. Does that help at all? No? Okay, let's have a look. Mysterious disease strikes American Legion Convention in Philadelphia. That became Legionnaire's disease. Okay, that was on August 4th of this particular year. It was also a presidential election in this particular year in the US. And Jimmy Carter was elected US president on November 2nd of this year. But the question we're asking you is, what was the year? I'll give you one more little section here. We'll talk about sports here because some people like sports. I don't know why I do it like that. At Wimbledon, the women's singles final, Chris Evert defeated E. Cowley 6-3, 4-6, 8-6. And in the men's singles final, Bjorn Borg defeated I. Nastasi 6-4, 6-2, 9-7. It was an Olympic year. Okay, so it was an Olympic year, but it was not a World Cup year. Does that help you? Do you know, I don't know if it does or it doesn't, to be honest with you, and I know the answer. But hey-ho, never mind, let's carry on with the show, shall we? We've got, as I say, coming up in about 5 minutes' time, we've got The Forgotten Love, a love song that's not played on the radio very often, but in my humble opinion, it really should be. And to be honest with you as well, we've got a bit of nonsense coming up now, because this one was riding high in the charts. Now, don't blame me, you bought it, okay?

0: There you go, that's the Wurzels. And I am a cider drinker. Actually, I have got some cider at home. It's very nice. Don't get to drink it very often, actually. It's one of those ones you intend to drink in the summer, don't you? And then you think, oh, this is really nice. I must drink it more. Anyway, let's drink responsibly, of course. Let's not go into that. That was the Wurzels. And I am a cider drinker from this particular year. But what was the year? Well, we're going to pause it now. We're going to give you just a few minutes just to relax, try and think back. And we're just going to play now A Forgotten Love. We're going to slow things down a little bit now, shall we?
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0: Well, every Tuesday evening, about this time, 7:30, we have The Forgotten Love, the love song that's not played on the radio very often, but in my humble opinion, it really should be. This evening is a classic track. It was played everywhere when it came out, and it's been largely forgotten about. But as soon as I play it, you will know it, and you'll start singing it, especially if you watch the TV program that it came from. It was really big, came on after Top of the Pops during the 80s. Do you know which one I'm on about? Let's just say you need to get your old leg warmers out, because we're going to have a little bit of fame now.

0: Oh, wasn't that good? Just letting it fade out there. That just took me right back. I was back there in my parents' front room watching the telly. You know the tellys where you had to get up to go and turn it over if you wanted another channel. There were only three channels because we couldn't get channel four. No, we weren't able to get channel four for quite some time. So, yeah, so there we were, the three channels. And yeah, that took me back. That was the Kids from Fame. Do you remember them? The Kids from Fame and Star Maker. And that was our Forgotten Love this week. There'll be another one next Tuesday evening. Shall we speed it up again?
1: Gary McCulloch on Radio Red Hill.
0: That's

0: Okay, that was Boss Gags there. And the Lido Shuffle. Do you know what the year is? Yeah. Do you want a few more little bits of information? Yeah. Shall we give you a bit more information on that? Why not? Okay. So if we go to entertainment, the Steadicam is used for the first time. And that was used in the film Rocky. Okay, so Rocky came out in this year. What else do we have? Philip Glass completes Einstein on the Beach, the first widely known example of minimalist composition. Mm-hmm. NBC in America broadcasts Gone with the Wind and scores record-breaking ratings. Movies that were out and about in this year was Rocky, Taxi Driver, Network and All the President's Men. Those were the movies that were out and about in this year. And let's just have a look, see what we've got. At the Grammy Awards, the record of the year was George Benson's This Masquerade, and album of the year was Stevie Wonder's Songs in the Key of Life. Okay, so does that help you? Do you know what the year is? If you do, give us a call, hospital extension number 6290. Alternatively, if you're technically enabled and you've been onto the Radio Red Hill website, have a look. You can give us an email, studio@radioredhill.co.uk. 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Click on that. Wonderful things will happen. You get to hear us in stereo. And apparently, I've been told by our studio engineer, our station engineer, who knows all about these things more than I do. It's all I can do to press a button and make something work. But he knows all about it. He says it's better sound quality than digital radio. I don't know how that works, but apparently that's the case. So if you can, listen to us via radioredtail.co.uk. Otherwise, well, you can just listen to us on 1431 AM, and we're really happy to have you here. Anyway, let's get on with it, shall we? I can hear you shouting. And if you're not, I know through the control room they're there. Well, they're just... Yeah, that's not a very nice gesture, you know.
1: Yeah.

That's Mr. Big and Romeo. And before then, of course, we had Queen and Somebody to Love. It was the year that Air France and British Airways began the first regularly scheduled commercial supersonic transport, or SST, flights. And that, of course, was with Concorde. Viking 1 lands on Mars. What else do we have going on in this year? The US Navy tests the Tomahawk cruise missile. We had Richard Leakey discovering a 1.5 million-year-old Homo erectus skull in Kenya in this particular year. And the cosmic string theory was first postulated by Thomas Kibble in this particular year as well. So, what was the year? We also said goodbye to Agatha Christie in this year. Okay, so do you know what the year is? What do you mean, no? I've given you all the headlines I can now. I've played you loads of music. We've got a few more tracks to come. We're going to have a bit of a French lesson next. Okay, are you paying attention? Okay, here we go then, class.

Okay, so be honest, how did you get on with your French lesson there? Yeah, I agree. All I could do was the ra-da-da-da-da. I could do that. That was no problem at all. But all the rest of it, nah. Chanson d'amour, what does that mean? Nah. No good at that. So anyway, that was Manhattan Transfer, of course, and Chanson d'amour. And that was from this particular year as well. But what was the year? Do you know, we've got two tracks left and then it's the end of the show. Yeah, I'm sorry about that. Well, I'm sorry. You're probably cheering, but that's the way it goes in broadcasting. You can't please all the people all the time. I can't please any of the people any of the time, but that's by the by. Anyway, so what's the penultimate track of the show today? Well, it's this one that's coming up. We've had one from this group already. This got to number one in the year, in this year as well. Like I say, it's not my fault. You went out and you bought it. I was too young to buy it, but you went out and you bought it. Oh, yes, you did. And, well, here we go.

when we grand couple left that last Wurzel dance. I wore brand new gaiters and me corduroy pants. In your new Sunday dress, with your perfume smelling grand, we had our photos took

They are incorrigible, aren't they? That is the Wurzels there, and I got a brand new combine harvester. Okay, this is our last track today. It's not Elaine Page like everyone thinks it is. It's Julie Covington from Evita and Don't Cry For Me, Argentina. But the question is, what was the year? If you think you know, I'll tell you if you're right in about 2 minutes' time.

Well, if you said to me, Gary, I think the year is 1976, congratulations, well done, you really are a smarty pants. What Was the Year returns next Tuesday evening at the same time, 7 o'clock. In the meantime, I've been Gary McCulloch. If you loved the show, if you absolutely hated it, my name's been Ian Wilson. Good night.

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This is Radio Redhill.

0: From the Sky News Centre at midnight, Arsenal are through to their first Champions League final in 20 years. They beat Atletico Madrid 2-1 on aggregate after Bukayo Saka's goals secured a 1-0 victory in North London. Holders Paris Saint-Germain or Bayern Munich await in Budapest later this month. Hate crimes against the Jewish community will be fast-tracked through the courts. The chief prosecutor for England and Wales says it's in response to a rise in anti-Semitic attacks. Sir Starmer hosted an emergency meeting in Downing Street yesterday.
1: It's not enough to simply say we stand with Jewish communities. Of course we do, but we must show it and act it. And the responsibility lies with each and every one of us. It is about the kind of country that we all want to live in.
0: Universities have been told to report how they address anti-Semitic incidents. Two crew members infected with hantavirus are still stuck aboard a cruise ship moored off Cape Verde. Negotiations over their medical evacuation are ongoing. Three passengers have died from the rat-borne virus. The US Defense Secretary's promised the Strait of Hormuz is now being protected by American destroyers. Pete Hegseth says they're keeping watch over tankers trying to get through the shipping route. An investigation into a woman's death in County Londonderry was bungled by police because of institutional misogyny. That's according to a report into how officers treated show jumper Katie Simpson's death in 2020. Detectives initially believed she'd taken her own life, but the following year, Jonathan Cresswell was arrested on suspicion of her murder. Justice Minister Naomi Long's been speaking in Stormont.
2: For too long, abuse has been allowed to thrive in the shadows created by fear, silence, stigma and control. We need to shine the light into those shadows. We need to remove the stigma and we need to speak openly and honestly about abuse.
0: And the Rolling Stones have announced a new album featuring Sir Paul McCartney and The Cure's Robert Smith. Foreign Tongues is out in July. That's the latest. I'm Cam Hall.
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Hello and welcome, Chris Knott here for the next 30 minutes, bringing you Theme for a Dream, the show where we take a random theme and play a selection of tracks that relate in some way with that theme. Okay, six musical tracks coming up, but beware, because on this show I do tend to throw out the occasional pop challenge, just for fun, of course. So what is our theme this time around? Well, here's the opening track to introduce it. Getting the show on the road, it's Donna Summer.

Donna Summer, who achieved 29 top 40 entries in the UK and sold over 100 million records worldwide, making her the undisputed queen of disco. And in opening up the show with On the Radio, she has introduced the theme for this edition of Theme for a Dream. Yes, you've guessed it. It's the radio. Five more radio-related tracks coming up. But before that, I'll throw out the first of my pop challenges. Talking of Donna Summer's galaxy of hits, only one made it to number one. Can you name it? Answer after we've heard The Selector.

0: We opened the show with On The Radio, and that was On My Radio, from one of the most successful ska bands of the two-tone era, The Selector. Incidentally, their name is based on the Jamaican word for a disc jockey. So, I'm a selector! So before selecting the next track, I must give the answer to the challenge I set a moment ago. Donna Summer's number one hit was I Feel Love, topping the charts for 4 weeks in the summer of 77. 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
1: Do you remember Rock and Roll Radio by the Ramones, who all adopted pseudonyms ending with the surname Ramone? 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Reaching number two in 1984, here's Radio Gaga.

0: The best-selling album in the UK is Queen's Greatest Hits, and there was one of them, Radio Gaga. Second challenge now, and it's Queen-related. Can you name all the members of the band? We all know Freddie Mercury and Brian May, but who were the other two? Our final act on the show achieved 17 consecutive top 20 hits and 6 number ones, making them the most successful British group of the 70s based on sales of singles. It's Slade.
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0: And here's their last top 30 hit, disregarding annual re-releases of a certain Christmas song, of course. From 1991, here's Radio, Wall of Sound.

Absolutely, yeah. That's Slade and Radio Wall of Sound. Well, we've just about reached the end of the show. Just one bit of business to tie up first. The answer to the Queen Challenge I set a moment ago. The other two members were Roger Taylor and John Deacon. Right, time to go. You.

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But Radio Red Hill will continue to supply you with all your radio needs, so stay tuned. This is Chris Knott signing off until next time on Theme for a Dream. Bye-bye.

0: Hello, it's Chris Knott here again. I haven't gone anywhere. Hope you enjoyed Theme for a Dream, but now I'm one of the two people on the air bringing you your Tuesday requests. So I better introduce first of all who I'm on the air with. Who are you, sir?
1: I am David Ashford, last time I checked.
0: Yes, and David and I will be bringing you the sounds you've asked to hear. It's your requests. You've actually itemised what we're playing over the next 90 minutes. So settle back and enjoy the show. OK, we're looking at about 19 requests to squeeze into the show tonight. And as we normally do, we just give you a little rundown of what's coming up. So you know that if your request is in the system, you know if it's going to be played tonight. So in a moment, after this run through, we're going to be going to the Copthorne Ward and playing some Elvis for Justine.
1: And then we're on Godston Ward for Roger. We'll be playing some Motown music for you.
0: On the Tilgate Ward is Janine, and she's asked for something by Eric Clapton.
1: And the ladies on Bay 7 in Lye Ward, we have some more Adele coming up for you guys.
0: Sue on the Lye Ward has requested something by the Eagles.
1: And there's a special song to be played for Aaron on Tilgate Ward. That one's coming up for you.
0: And also on the Newdigate Ward is Hayley, and we're playing you some more Frank Sinatra.
1: Helen on Charwood Ward, we have some relaxing and gentle Mozart coming up for you.
0: Mark on the Newdigate Ward has asked for anything by Simply Red.
1: And on Tilgate Ward for Laura and Aaron Davidson, we have some Honeys coming up for you.
0: Mm. We've got a request for Ben here, who's in intensive care. And I've been following the story of Ben and Kel over the past few weeks. So, Kel, well done. And we're playing Bon Jovi, which is one of Ben's favourites, isn't it?
1: And Julian, on Godston Ward, we have some Nicki Minaj coming up for you.
0: Colin Hastings, our former presenter here on Radio Red Hill, has asked for some Gordon Lightfoot.
1: Sarah on Copthorne Ward, we have some Level 42 coming your way.
0: Luca on Tilgate Ward has requested a track from House of Pain.
1: And Jill on Charwood Ward, we have some more George Michael coming your way.
0: Now, Joe on the Charwood Ward, you have requested the Beatles, Penny Lane, or any Queen. We're going to play one of those two tonight and one of them tomorrow night. We'll see how much time we've got at the end of the show to see which one will fit in nicely into the time we've got. So it'll be one of those two, so stay tuned to find out which one it is.
1: And Rafik on Godston Ward, we have a great Elton John track coming up for you.
0: And then for Stephen, this will be the final track of the night in the Tilgate Ward, we're going out with some Engelbert Humperdinck. That's your lot for tonight. OK, let's not delay then. Let's get things well underway. Right, Justine on the Copthorne Ward. Well, you wanted either some Dolly Parton or some Elvis. Well, we'll save the Dolly Parton for tomorrow night because I think we can start off with a real powerhouse beginning into the show with a bit of Elvis rock and roll. Here he is with Jailhouse Rock.

0: Good way to start the show there with a bit of rock and roll from the king of rock and roll himself. That was Jail House Rock, which we played for Justine in the Copthorne Ward. And Justine, as I speak, I am putting your request form into the pile for Wednesday night, where we can play you some Dolly Parton.
1: And we're on Godstone Ward for the next request. And this one is for you, Roger. You have requested Anything Motown. And so we hope you enjoy this one we've chosen for you. And it is Isley Brothers with Behind a Painted Smile.

0: The Isley Brothers.
1: That caught you out, didn't it?
0: It did catch me out, yeah. Well, that was the Isley Brothers with Behind a Painted Smile. And we hope you enjoyed that, Roger. That was especially for you, and you're on Godston Ward.
1: Right, Tilgate Ward is where we're heading next. Janine. Now, you had some Eric Clapton last night. We played Wonderful Tonight for you, and you've asked us for more Eric Clapton tonight. So here he comes. We've just had Behind a Painted Smile, and now it's Behind the Mask.

0: Eric Clapton right there and Behind the Mask. We played that for Janine in the Tilgate Ward, and you've asked for even more Eric Clapton, which we will fulfil in the Wednesday request show tomorrow night. Be tuned.
1: And we're on Lie Ward now for the next request, and this is for the ladies on Bay 7. So hello, ladies on Bay 7, you know who you are. We've been playing for you over the last few evenings, Adele. You're obviously big Adele fans, and tonight we've chosen for you Set Fire to the Rain.

0: That was Adele with Set Fire to the Rain for all of the ladies on Bay 7 on Lye Ward.
1: And Lye Ward is where we are now staying. We're not moving very far. And we find Sue in there, who's had a few requests for us over the recent nights. James Taylor and the Eagles. And you want some more Eagles tonight. So here's their very first hit. So this is going back way back to their early days. Do you remember One of These Nights? Thank you.

0: There we go. Eagles right there. And One of These Nights, which we played for Sue on the Lie Ward.
1: And this next request has been emailed into us. It's a bit of a special one, actually. It's been emailed into us by Laura Davidson, and it's for Aaron, who's currently on Tilgate Ward. And there's a message there for you, Aaron, from Laura. And it says, tell him I love him very much, and I'm so proud of him and how far he has come. And for you, she would like to play M People's Proud.

0: with Proud. That was Heather Small with Proud, and that was for you, Aaron, from Laura, and you're currently on Tilgate Ward, and I hope you feel much better soon. And we'll be back after this short break.
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2: Yes, as the nice lady said, this is Radio Red Hill, and what's more, this is your Tuesday Requests with yours truly, Chris Knott and David. And we're here for the next hour, bringing you loads more requests. We got packed in to bring up and make your evening go with a swing. Right now, Hayley in the Newdigate ward, we're heading in your direction right now. You've had a couple of Frank Sinatra tracks the past couple of nights, and you want some more tonight. You're never satisfied. Well, why not? You're an excellent artist. He's got so much good stuff. I was at a challenge. I thought there's so much good there. I was allowed to trick a Frank Sinatra track, and I spent ages thinking
3: spoiled
2: about
3: for
2: it.
3: Spoiled for choice.
2: Because they're spoiled for, that's the word I'm looking for, spoiled for choice. In the end,
3: it's a smorgasbord.
2: In the end, Hayley, I've gone for this one where he sang with his daughter Nancy. So it's Frank and Nancy doing Stopping Stupid.